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4: Welcome to Making Links Radio, a radio with a social conscience, and I am Don Kosick. We're very pleased to present our radio program interview with Don Mitchell of Moose Jaw. Over many decades, Don has been a leader for economic and social development. Don has had many key roles in his life, such as a national student leader, writer about a book on corporate agriculture when it was a new thing to be even thinking about, a major leader for looking at issues in the NDP party in terms of them being progressive. As a former mayor of Moose Jaw, he dealt with issues that were critical both in Moose Jaw and urban centers across the province, particularly looking at urbanization's impact and what citizens can be doing in their role working with city governments. Don has spent many years as well in setting up community economic development initiatives, such as a greenhouse co-op in Moose Jaw. And that is an important example of how people can come together in a community cooperative way that produces wholesome food and collective work for people over many, many years. Don describes in this interview the history of the greenhouse co-op in Moose Jaw, as well as the basis of what is community economic development, an example of social and economic change and community change. Welcome, Don Mitchell.
5: Thank you.
4: As we have another step in your life here.
5: Right.
4: And thank you very, very much for being available to talk about things that were very important to you over your life.
5: Right.
4: Okay. Well, we've done other ones, and we're going to keep doing them, but today we're going to talk a lot about the greenhouse co-op in Moose Jaw and the history of that. So that was quite a phenomenon in a lot of ways, not only because of what it was producing, but also the people who worked there. But do you want to talk more about it?
5: Right. Well, it was a project that Lorne Elkin was, who had worked at the Valley View Center in mental health, but it was also teaching. But he was an advocate about support strategies, employment strategies for disadvantaged people. And it was coincidental at the time, which was early 70s, that there was a federal program called the Local Employment Assistance Program, which I don't know how long it lasted. I think it maybe died in the 70s, but at that time it was a project that was targeting people that were marginalized by the standards and expectations in the workforce. So physically handicapped people that had intellectual, mental handicap, or single parents. So with that, with that program in mind, it was a fit for what Lorne Elkin had as a vision of trying to employ people. And he lived in the River Valley, where there was a huge greenhouse complex, had most recently, before that, been owned by Evans Florist, but it was shut down. So he kind of put together both the availability of some federal funding and connected with Bob Sterling at the Regina campus to do a feasibility study about what kind of economic base this facility could generate. So the feasibility study was done and kind of targeted what mix of crops you could grow and that would be viable. And they started in 1974. There was 3 years of funding under the Local Employment Improvement Program, and the first major part of the funds was to restore the greenhouse and to replace all of the panels and so on. So they did that in stages, but it took 3 years until it was fully in production. And then the employment strategy. So it was a diversified workforce under the broad category of socially disadvantaged in the workforce. So it was single parents, people that had worked at the sheltered workshop, which is a facility that paid virtually pennies for people to be employed but not making a meaningful income. So there was a couple of people who were hired from there. A woman, blind woman, that came in, and I think three single parents with young kids. So they got the workforce together and started in. And I was involved as a supporter of the project, because it was part of it was to mobilize community support for clients to go to this facility. The funds allowed extra money for sort of more professional help, like a horticulturalist and a general manager. So the first general manager was injured, paralyzed in the second year of the project. So all of a sudden they were looking for somebody to fill that space, and I ended up opting for that. I was teaching sessional assistant classes through the University of Regina, but mostly off-campus classes.
4: What was his name, the person who was the first general manager?
5: What's that?
4: What was his name who was the first general manager?
5: Now he caught me.
4: But I know
5: Ken Miller.
4: Yeah,
5: there was two of them. Yeah, Ken Miller, I think, was the first. Mm. Yeah. No, he was a horticulturalist.
4: No, they were.
5: No.
4: Yeah. I can
5: add that. I'll have to pull it up.
4: That's okay. No, we can follow up.
5: He was out of Regina.
4: Yeah, I think he was in
5: sociology. I'm terrible at remembering names.
4: He was in sociology or something like that, the social science department.
5: Yeah.
4: Yeah.
5: Yeah. He was a progressive.
4: Yeah, that's what I thought was neat about him, too, is he's quite progressive.
5: So terrible names. Anyway, we'll get that.
4: Yeah.
5: So that project come together because of a combination of circumstances, and I've always wondered about how long that program lasted and whether there were other examples like that in other parts of the country, because it wasn't well known. And I don't think it lasted probably past the 70s, but it was if we're looking at projects to do a similar kind of mix in modern times, we'd have to research, you know, what happened with that and try and reestablish something like that.
4: But, you know, there was a thing about it, just from what I had seen, was that having that there, and there are some examples in other places in Canada, really gave the concept of community economic development.
5: Yeah.
4: That you got to put the economy into the development.
5: There was more of that happening, yeah. Yeah, so we got, after the 3 years, that funding ended, the federal funding. And actually the last year we had to negotiate hard to try and improve the wages. And we actually joined Retail Wholesale Union as part of the strategy of pushing that. And we did get an increase, but then the funding overall was finished. So the real challenges came after that. And we had a struggle with the provincial government to provide some funding, because 3/4 of the people working there had been on social assistance, paid social assistance prior to the project. So the economics of providing a self-sustaining income from the provincial perspective were strong. But we had to go through some heavy, serious meetings with the Blakeney government at
4: that
5: time.
4: Yeah, it was the NDP government then, yes.
5: And it was kind of civil servants we were dealing with, but I remember a meeting that Lauren and I were at where we said, you know, if you let this project fail down, it's going to be a political stain. And because it makes economic sense and it makes social, political sense.
4: And it ended up
5: at the last minute, you know, when we were sort of struggling, they did decide to provide some annual subsidy. It was limited, but it was significant enough to keep us going. And the government changed. This was in the late, see, it started 74, so the funding went until 77, 78. Mm-hmm. Then Devine came in. So we got 2 or 3 years of funding from the NDP before they left. And we thought, well, this will be done with Grant Devine. But we made the pitch, and they did a review of all the social funded projects under provincial jurisdiction, and we survived it. They agreed that it made economic sense, mm-hmm. And so they extended that for several years.
4: Don, just a minute on this. Were you starting to see internationalism in terms of groups coming by at that point, or was that?
5: Well,
4: later?
5: That was around that time. This is early 1980, 81, 82, mm-hmm. Where we made connection partly through CUSO and international projects that were happening in Africa. Mm-hmm. And so we had visitors from Zimbabwe who came and stayed and worked with us for a time, and we toured them around the province to other co-ops and so on. So that was an important link, and it was a good learning thing for the people there to know that this similar things were happening in other countries.
4: I remember that, you know, I was with CUSO in a way, your reality of having international delegates actually get on the ground was a really good trading of experiences.
5: Yeah.
4: And it was something that people were trying to talk a lot about then, was that communities should link international, we should learn from each other, not just think that somehow we have the solutions, that the experience of everybody counts.
5: And co-ops as an economic strategy. And they were really interested. Like, we took them around to other co-ops. When we're going to there was a rabbit co-op in Swift Current that was raising rabbits and so on.
4: Now, the Swift Current link, I just want to ask you about that. That's my memory, was that there seemed to be an active element of the, well, I knew them as well as members of the National Farmers Union, but there was some real interesting rural interest.
5: Well,
4: alongside
5: co-op
4: the
5: farms,
4: is
5: another part of that.
4: Yeah.
5: Yeah. That was a linking to international projects. And I think, they were learning a lot about the nature of Canada. Mm-hmm. I took them out to the Hutterite colony, Baildon, which is, they're like co-ops, large scale. We had discussions with them, and they were impressed with, it's a huge production of pigs, vegetables, everything, and so on. But when we got into a discussion with them about education, it was pretty clear that there was no education incentive provided within the Hutterite colony for people to stay in school and do further learning. And these guys from Zimbabwe, they couldn't believe this, that they would be just consciously not advancing education as much as they could, because it was central to their growth and survival. So I remember that was the co-op concept was sort of limited on social issues, even within the Hutterite colonies.
4: I just want to, on that Zimbabwe thing, just elaborate a little bit. We are still working with the co-ops in Zimbabwe.
5: Yeah.
4: After all these years, which says something about how deep you can build the links. And
5: well,
4: learning
5: I got to visit
4: research.
5: When I was over there in 1990.
4: Yeah, you went to the co-ops, right?
5: Yeah.
4: So in a lot of ways, that's real solidarity building.
5: Yeah. So the co-op concept is a good one if you can make it fit and be progressive and economically viable, if not sound, at least potentially survivable. And the greenhouse co-op in Moose Jaw actually landed 34 years. Keith Broda is one of the earlier employees. He started the second year, the same year I did. He was there until the end.
4: And Let me underline that again.
5: He developed a lot.
4: 34 years.
5: Yeah.
4: Wow. Yeah. That's amazing.
5: 2009.
4: Yeah.
5: That's when they finally folded. But the value of that project for me is the concept of it in terms of collectively through a co-op structure and learning together allowed people to advance beyond what they could possibly do in competing in the workforce individually. Collectively, it was stronger. And the people in the community recognized that. We had good support in terms of people coming down favoring the greenhouse co-op as a place to buy things and provide support. So with the size of the community in Moose Jaw, it made a significant impact. And then they did the film, National Film Board project called Everyone's Business, which was 1980. And that we heard from people in different parts of the country that had seen that and were interested in it. But I have no idea, even under the LEAP program, how many similar projects there were across the country. I don't have a good sense of that. But this was a good fit by a whole number of measures. And the size of the community helped too. Like it was community organizing in Moose Jaw is an easier project than larger cities, even Regina and Saskatoon, in terms of having an impact and the networks in the community coming together.
4: You know, when you look back, Don, what was the most important learning that came out of those 34 years in your mind?
5: Well, I guess just in terms of the development that people had kind of been stuck by their social or physical or mental circumstances, stuck in one spot. By working together, they all made progress in individual and personal terms. Like I mentioned, Keith Brodus, some mental challenges and then really hadn't gone very far in school and was very shy. When he started, he wouldn't even come in the coffee room to have coffee with us. But once he got engaged there, that was his family. He became socially animated and as a good worker and really a leader. And stayed there longer than anybody and survived on his own after his parents passed away. He learned social strengths and survival in a way that he never would have just on his own in a normal, so-called normal workplace. He would have had trouble finding work. He was delivering papers before he started at Greenhouse. Actually, he went back to delivering papers. He was still there when it shut down. He went back to delivering papers and had 8 paper routes.
4: Wow.
5: He knew more people in Moose Jaw than I did, just because of that network.
4: And,
5: and it earned him an income that was at that point was hard for him to find.
4: Wow. It's interesting on the Zimbabwe side.
5: Yeah.
4: Albert Vingwe.
5: Yeah. Over
4: many, many years, got linked to the cooperatives and to the idea of how you organize them. And he's still doing that. And
5: wow.
4: And the organization is great. It's women and men in equality, and they've been doing.
5: Wow.
4: The only thing that's hurting them is the thing over income, because they're not sort of recognized as what they are.
5: Yeah.
4: Which is, I think, similar in some ways to what happened with the, Moose Jaw.
5: Yeah, that's encouraging to know.
4: Yeah, they supply jobs, they supply education, they supply food, they supply a place of equity. And he's still, I get a letter from him about every 3 weeks via email about what they're doing. And we've been trying to raise money for them, because the interesting side is the heavy-duty organizations at the tops are getting the money, but not a lot's going to the community level. It's still a real struggle. It's still hard. But I'm going to tell him that we're talking about this and see how he responds.
5: Yeah, say hi to him.
4: I will do that.
5: A great visit I had over there.
4: Yeah.
5: And he made a great impact. He spoke to a group in Moose Jaw had down at Timothy Eaton Center.
4: Yeah, I remember that. That was great. So it's interesting, you got both this city involvement, you have the province in terms of the links all over, and with the cooperative, you build an international strategy as well, a bridge. That's really important.
5: And even getting support from Grant Devine's government.
4: Yeah.
5: It'd be like getting a grant from Donald Trump these days.
4: What was in your mind managing things in a collective way, what was the hardest task?
5: Well, I guess the financial challenge. I mean, it was seasonal, so we had to work out. We had to people could get unemployment in the off months and so on. We had to work out an economic model that allowed people to survive. But we were able to do that. I'm not sure if there was, beyond the economics of it, if there was anything more challenging. Like it really was a natural process of people with different background and skills coming to work together when you have that smaller group with a common purpose and a social community, and knowing that they had support from the broader community. Those were all positives. So I guess the economic challenge is probably the biggest one, and that's why there needs to be, like the original program we got funded under with the federal government, there would need to be some degree of recognition that for the people to come together with limited experience and skill and capacity to survive and compete might need community support. Broader community support, and that was always lean.
4: Mm-hmm.
5: It really wasn't there, and in the end, that was part of why it shut down.
4: You know, it's
5: a 34-year history was pretty successful.
4: Yeah.
5: I just wish there were more examples of it.
4: And and some examples came later, like with Station 20 West here in Saskatoon, and initiatives and housing and different things. But it's almost like the groups that could have moved further with it, particularly in the NDP, didn't. I mean, they couldn't understand the idea of a cooperative economy and solidarity being built between communities. And it's sad, because people are just hanging on right now in the same way. Well, obviously, now we've had years?
5: Co-op housing is another one.
4: Yeah, very important.
5: Like, that was another thing we were organizing back at that time. I was involved in Regina with organizing with, as you were later, with the West Canada Student Housing Co-op. That shut down in the 80s, I think, and I never understood why. Like, it was such a natural, successful model and worked for 15 years or so, and the need is certainly still there, but it doesn't seem to have that model and practice doesn't seem to have survived or been encouraged enough. I'm part of it was change of government, but It still could have been done.
4: Yeah, and you would, in a way, one would think too that given the success of where cooperative economies have worked in different ways.
5: Well, especially in Saskatchewan.
4: Why is it nothing built more around it and being diverse about it? Yeah. Like sometimes I get very upset being on a cooperative strike line and knowing that those managers at the top just don't understand it. They don't get the idea what it really means to have to practice with cooperativism.
5: Well, the co-op farms too, like in most of them were organized in 40s and 50s, different parts of the province, and there was actually a pretty successful network.
4: Yeah.
5: But I don't know currently how many there are, if there's any. Like it really was lost as as a strong social and economic alternative to mega big farm agriculture.
4: We've seen a lot there with that. We look back on the pool, for example, and that started as a cooperative entity and ended up, whatever it ended up, as a multinational, bought by multinational, and that was it.
5: They were victims of their social message was lost as a result of financial success as a major corporation.
4: Yeah. But I think raising this issue of what we're talking here about cooperativism, in a lot of ways the boat was missed. If there could have been a continuation of building on cooperative models and support, including under the NDP, either in office or not in office, we would see a different province in this right wing, whatever you want to call it.
5: The same in healthcare, like a lot of the impetus for the community clinics that were organized around the time of the doctor's strike, where it's in rural areas, and that was a kind of a spillover of the co-op involvement. I mean, the rural community, there's still progressive people doing things in the rural community, but the focus on that social organizing around cooperatives has been really lost. I mean, there's small examples of it, but it's nothing like the movement of from the 40s to the 60s.
4: Yeah. I'm just sort of, as we talk, I'm reminding myself, I wrote a paper for the sociology department way back in the 60s and with the campus, I guess, and it was called Cooperative Capitalism.
5: Oh, yeah.
4: Because I challenged how come everything was put into a particular tightly controlled thing that wasn't really cooperative in a lot of ways.
5: Yeah.
4: And, it never spread in the way it should have.
5: Right.
4: And that was even at that time we were having a problem with why they weren't supporting good initiatives.
5: Yeah. Yeah. Federated co-ops.
4: So if you were sitting down right now and being asked to lay out how we could get back to a cooperative economic and social society, what would you recommend to people?
5: Well, I mean, the model is reasonably simple in terms of what the alternative is and how to organize in a collective social manner rather than just individual competition. But, the marketplace is so much larger and more centralized that to sort of break into that might be more challenging. But I think there's still people that are trying to work at it.
4: Thank you, Don, for being interviewed today.
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8: 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Yeah, we're open. What'll it be, hon? We got the house special, green eggs and ham, Monday, Friday, 6 to 10 a.m. It's not fancy, but it gets the job done. Jukebox. Oh, yeah, it's over there in the corner. It's got indie rock, blues, jazz, pop, electronica. Don't ask for requests. It plays what it plays. So grab a seat. Don't make a mess. And enjoy your morning, I guess. Green eggs and ham every weekday from 6 to 10 a.m. You're here anyway. Might as well stay.

0: 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We're located in Treaty 6 territory and the homeland of the Métis, and we owe a debt of gratitude to the peoples who have looked after these lands, the Cree, Soto, Nakota and Dene people since time immemorial, and in recent centuries the Métis and the Dakota. In this programme, From the Ground Up, we address big questions around what it means to live with care and justice with each other and in an ecosystem. My name is Mark Biglin-Pritchard. I'm one of a team of people from Climate Justice Saskatoon that take it in turns to host this programme. Opinions expressed by individuals on this show are not necessarily the formal opinions of Climate Justice Saskatoon.
1: Our guest this week is Bill Dinell. So, welcome, Bill.
2: Thank you. Nice to be here.
1: Bill was one of the original founders of Greenpeace, and he's involved in quite an ambitious, quite exciting, project that we'll hear about later. So, yeah, I mean, tell us a little bit about yourself, Bill.
2: Well, I just turned 80, which is, I find, quite remarkable. I live
1: Congratulations.
2: In Victoria. I was born in Regina, grew up in Toronto, lived all my adult life in British Columbia, quite a bit in Vancouver, quite a bit in the interior in the Okanagan, and now Victoria. I live in the backyard of three of my grandchildren.
1: Okay, excellent. So being 80, you've experienced a lot more than I would guess pretty well all of our audience. Let's go back to the 60s and sort of what was going on there in terms of environmental stuff, conservation, peace work, all those sorts of things?
2: Well, I moved to Vancouver in 1969 and was trying to, having graduated from university, and was trying to figure out what did I want to do. And an office job was not appealing. And so there was, at that time, under the federal Liberals government of Pierre Trudeau, there was the Company of Young Canadians. And I joined them, which was a volunteer organization. We got a living allowance and we signed up for 2 years, and we were trying to use our skills and our energy in improving things in the community. And we had some support staff and some training, but we also were given the opportunity to make our own decision about what that was going to be. And for me, it was what was probably at that time called anti-pollution. There was a lot of concern about clear cutting in forests, about super tanker travel, about strip mining, about dams and fisheries, and how it was impacting the salmon. So I really got involved in that for 2.5 years in my case. And one of the things that I really had my eyes opened about what was happening to the environment, I think a lot of people were just waking up to that. There was also a very strong anti-nuclear war group at the same time, So I got involved in a number of community groups, and one of them I got involved with was the Don't Make a Wave Committee, because people were concerned about the U.S. government testing anti-ballistic nuclear weapons in the Aleutian Islands in Amchitka.
1: So this is where Greenpeace started.
2: This is where Greenpeace started, yeah.
1: Yeah.
2: We were worried about the testing that was going on. It was crazy to do it on one of the major fault lines and on a wildlife refuge, complete disregard for wildlife. And it was very close to the Soviet Union. That's pretty provocative as well. And what happened earlier in the 60s was that there was an earthquake in the Pacific in that region, and it created a tsunami that did a lot of damage in British Columbia. So that was the Don't Make a Wave, like, don't create another tsunami,
1: So what did you do about it?
2: Well, a bunch of people got together. We met in people's homes, the home of Dorothy and Irving Stowe. We also met in meeting rooms of the Unitarian Church in Vancouver. And we decided we needed to do something. And they had already had two tests, and there were lots of spontaneous responses to that. Students from the universities blocked the border to the United States. And when they announced the third test for the fall of 1971, the media called up the Sierra Club, which was involved then too, which had just moved to Canada, and said, Jim, this was Jim Boland, what's the Sierra Club going to do about this? And Jim's wife, Marie, from across the room in the kitchen, said, we're sending a ship, because they were involved with the Quakers, the Society of Friends, and they had done that previously. You know, they were bearing witness to these absurdities in the environment by sending a ship when the U.S. was testing in the South Pacific. Both times they got apprehended by their government, but we were going to send a ship from a different country so we wouldn't be subject to apprehension by the U.S. Navy.
1: Right. So how many of you were on board that ship?
2: Well, we found a ship. First, we had a concert to raise some money when we decided we send a ship. We don't have any money. Okay, so Irving, who was a lawyer, became a music promoter, and he got Joni Mitchell and Phil Oakes and Chilliwack and James Taylor to come and do a concert. And Joan Baez would have been there, but she was previously booked. So she sent a contribution and her regrets. And then we found a fisherman, John Cormack, who was willing to charter his boat to us. He had an 85-foot longliner halibut fishing boat, Packer. And so that's what we did. There were 12 bunks on the boat, so 12 of us went. Men and women were really involved in the organizing of it, but in those days, fishermen thought that women were bad luck on vessels, which was really kind of an explanation for we don't really know how to behave around women in close quarters for long periods of time. So we, 12 of us went.
1: So you got up to the Aleutian Islands?
2: Yeah, and we had a doctor and we had four journalists and we had an ecologist and, you know, a whole range of people. I was the cook because I was the youngest, and most of those guys had women who cooked for them. So,
1: okay.
2: But yeah, we went up the inside passage and we went out into the Aleutian Islands, and they had just said the fall was when the bomb was going to go off. And so there was no time. So this was the end of September, and the weather starts to get a little crappy at that time of year. So we wanted to find a place to wait. And the U.S. Immigration sent us to an island called Akutan, which was about, I don't really know, 500 or 700 kilometers away from Amchitka. And we thought we would wait there till, you know, it was a waiting game. And we got really tired. I mean, only Dave and the captain, John, and Jim had any sailing experience. So we were really tired of being on this boat for a week. So we went ashore to explore the Aleutian Islands are fascinating. But then a few days later, the Coast Guard showed up and said, did you guys go ashore? We said, yeah. They said, did you clear customs? We said, no. And so that became the, so now this wasn't an anti-war protest. This was an illegally entering the United States circumstance. So we were pretty devastated about that. But, you know, when their commander was up talking to our captain, the enlisted men handed us a letter that said, we, the crew of the Confidence, think that what you are doing is for the good of all mankind.
1: Oh, wow. Yeah.
2: We weren't bound by these military bonds. We would be with you 100%. And then they signed their names. Mm-hmm. So this, you know, the journalists on board said, wow, now here's a story. And so that went worldwide. And those guys all got in trouble. Some lost
1: I'm
2: their
1: sure
2: ratings.
1: They did. Yeah.
2: You know, not serious letters of reprimand, but it really showed that the U.S. military wasn't in favor of what the military brass was doing. In the meantime, there was a big petition being, you know, in those days they were written petitions, but Pierre Burton and Charles Templeton were circulating a petition. The students, the high school students in Vancouver walked out, 10,000 of them walked out and occupied the main, you know, Georgia Street, the main downtown street in Vancouver, outside the American consulate. So it was just becoming this huge national and international incident. So they finally outweighed us, and we turned around. Well, we had to go back to Sandpoint to clear customs, and then we waited there for a long time. And then finally we had to go home. We'd been out 4 or 5 weeks. And, you know, we were all volunteers. Well, I was still a COIC volunteer, so I was getting my training allowance. But, you know, the doctors had locum, and people were on the holidays or taking time off work. And the indigenous peoples, the Kwakwaka'wakw people in Alert Bay really understood us. I mean, they were
1: sure. Yeah.
2: They gave us our blessing on the way up and invited us into the longhouse and honored us with songs and regalia and on the way back. And we ended up back in Vancouver when they said, oh, and by the way, the bomb's going off. So we're all kind of like, what do we do?
1: So you'd failed to stop that one, but you had got a lot of publicity for
2: the
1: cause.
2: Well, and what happened, that was November of 71. So in January or February of 72, the Atomic Energy Commission said, well, we've decided we're going to cancel the remaining five tests.
1: Mm-hmm.
2: We don't really need them anymore. I mean, basically, they couldn't put up with the political heat.
1: Yeah.
2: So in that way, it was successful. That was the last underground test. It's all been sort of computer simulations. So that was more of what was going on. And then Greenpeace understood, really Bob Hunter and Paul Spong. Greenpeace started popping up all over the world because everybody had some environmental, you know, outrage going on in their community. And one of them in Vancouver was keeping orcas, killer whales, captive and, you know, recognizing that they were sentient beings, had brains a lot bigger than humans and, you know, had strong social development. And they were being hunted to extinction. So Greenpeace sort of switched at that point. And really, that's kind of where I had become a carpenter and was involved in the union and social justice and those sorts of ways. And I stopped after, you know, probably 2 or 3 years being an active Greenpeace member. I mean, I did name Greenpeace, you know, so.
1: Yeah.
2: So, I mean, oh, it's always feels a little embarrassing, but no, it was, you know, that's what we were doing. Like, I was involved in all this environmental work. It was pretty clear the intersection between war and you know, war is probably the biggest destroyer of the environment.
1: Yeah.
2: It's also one of the biggest sources of climate change.
1: And I mean, that's one of those links that Greenpeace has got from the beginning.
2: Yes.
1: Which you don't necessarily see in other organizations.
2: Right. Yeah. So that's why we decided that we would, well, Irving always at the end of the meeting would say peace and show the peace sign. And at the end of one of the meetings, I said, well, we should make that a green peace because I was doing this other environmental organizing. And Irving came back the next meeting, you know, the next meeting said, that's really a good name. I've been thinking about that. We're going to change the name. So we did.
1: Mm-hmm. Okay. So you moved on.
2: I did.
1: I mean, we do, don't we? We
2: had a family, had kids, you know, sent kids to school.
1: But you were still involved in environmental things when you were on the mainland. Central mainland.
2: Yeah, some of it on protecting neighborhoods from development in the union, trying to do support liberation movements in other countries, particularly in Central America, trying to facilitate the participation of women in the construction industry and all the construction trades. You know, taking my kids camping, making sure that they were introduced to the environment and saw themselves connected to our more than human kin, you know, that we're not
1: all
2: sorts of things.
1: Yeah, that's great. And you ended up in Victoria, and now you're doing something else.
2: I've been retired for about 20 years. I went into teaching because I wanted to teach about the environment to

0: surprising where the Canadian government, you know, we thought that at the last election, you know, that conservative was terrifying, and if we maybe we'd have to vote strategically, and now the Liberal government is as bad, you know, maybe smarter, but they've walked back a lot of the goals that they'd set. They were aspirational at the time, but they've ignored them. They've invested in putting money for another pipeline, which is bizarre.
1: Yeah, it's just absurd.
0: It's absurd, but you know, willing to commit $40 billion, and that's what the last one cost. So this one's going to cost more than that. You know, where that could be used in all kinds of renewables. You know, the irony is that Alberta is probably the best place in Canada for renewable energies, whether you're talking about geothermal or wind or solar. And instead of providing leadership and the means to make a just transition from, you know, there's all kinds of skills in Alberta, and those people are really concerned, but those skills could be really used in renewable energy, you know,
1: and we
0: really have to thank, you know, the people in the oil industry, because it did get us this far, but it's become obvious that, you know, as helpful as it was in the first 100 years or 150 years of fossil fuels, we're using it to such an extent that it's threatening our very existence, you know, so we have to transition. So we're doing this witness, and really we're going to the Parliament resumes on the 23rd of September, and people are traveling from the Atlantic coast and from the Pacific coast in electric vehicles to show that it's possible to go and appear. We're asking to appear before Parliament to say that, you know, we have the perspective. I'm 80 now. I have the perspective of children, grandchildren, someday great-grandchildren, that I'm really, really concerned about their future. I'm really angry that we have ignored that. If we can't take care of our children, that's what we do. We take care of the next generations. And the Indigenous peoples have known this, you know, seven generations, our great-grandchildren's great-grandchildren. It's very obvious, and it seems like we've allowed our political system and our economic system to become captive of oil and gas and coal. Uh-huh. It has to stop, and we're going there to say it has to stop.
1: So you're leaving from Victoria, I assume.
0: We're leaving from Victoria from mile zero on the Trans-Canada Highway at noon on September the 8th.
1: Okay, so you're taking the Trans-Canada, so you're going up to Nanaimo and across that way?
0: We're cheating it. We're going to Schwartz Bay and then to Tawasin, and then we're doing a second send-off on the 9th. David Suzuki is going to send us off from Vancouver.
1: Excellent. Okay. Yeah.
0: And then we're stopping, you know, we have to recharge, so we'll visit some small communities, but we're overnighting in Kamloops, Calgary, Regina, Medicine Hat, Winnipeg, Thunder Bay, Sault Ste. Marie, Sudbury, and Ottawa.
1: Right. Okay.
0: And Canadians very generously have said, come and stay. Your house is open.
1: Yeah, And presumably the numbers will increase as you go along.
0: So,
1: how many people are setting out from, Victoria?
0: 12 people.
1: Mm-hmm.
0: If Greenpeace, the first Greenpeace is any example, as we go across, you know, we were gone 6 weeks. It got bigger and bigger. We're not going to be that long. It'll probably take us 10 or 11 days to get to Ottawa. So we expect people will join us. We're inviting people to join us along the way. Come for part of the way. You don't have to have an electric vehicle. You know, you have an electric bike, or you have a really, we need to wear out our internal combustion engines. You know, if you've got one that's still working, great. Come and join us. Come for part of the way. Just drive us to the edge of your city. Drive us to the next city. Yeah, we'd love to have it along. And the federal government really has shown that they really monitor carefully how people are feeling. There was going to be a Liberal fundraiser here a couple of weeks ago in Victoria, and the community got up in arms and were planning a big event in front of the hotel. They canceled it. They didn't want to have
1: their
0: image damaged.
1: Yeah.
0: And you know, we really are fighting the U.S. government, the Trump government.

0: in the United States, and we're all pulling together around that, and we're very supportive of that. But doubling down on the oil and gas industry is not going to help us fight the Trump government if we...
1: Well, precisely. I mean, who owns those corporations? You know, most of the ownership is actually American-based.
0: Right. So, even they're doing a gas pipeline here in BC, which they just announced they're going to build, put $4 billion into electricity for it. Well, one of the nations has, the Nishka have sort of said they'll do it in their name, but all the funding is coming from the United States. So, you know, they're hiding. Renewables is much more democratic. It takes the control out of the hands of a few big corporations.
1: Yeah. Well, it can be. It can be much more democratic. They always find a way to grab power from wherever they can. But certainly, you know, the way that renewables were developed in Denmark and Germany is, you know, it brought power to the people.
0: People put people in
1: control.
0: And as I understand Saskatoon, the city still functions as the developer, I think, in real estate things.
1: A bit. I mean, you know, I mean, they've got some federal money now for a housing project in conjunction with development of bus rapid transit, so that, you know, people actually can not just live on the edge of a rather sprawling city, but get an easy route into the town. So, I mean, there's things like that going on. I mean, there is some public housing here, but not very much.
0: Right. You know, no, that's something that we've allowed the federal government to back away from it for the past 50 years. I mean, when I first came to Vancouver, that was the time of co-op housing, and they're still there, and they still provide a huge service.
1: So you're going to Regina.
0: We
1: have some listeners in Regina,
0: yes,
1: and we can probably acquire some more. So tell us a bit more about when you're going to be there, what you're going to be doing.
0: We're going to be there on the 12th, and then we're going to have a send-off the next morning for Winnipeg, and that's really where we're inviting the community to come together. We have a seniors climate witness. It's on, there's a website under that name. There's also a Facebook page under that name. And we don't know how this is all going to, the details along the way. We have a social media campaign, so we'll keep people up to date.
1: Okay, so basically check the website, Seniors Climate Witness.
0: Yes.
1: I mean, presumably enter that into Google and you should be able to get there.
0: Yeah, and there's lots of people already in Regina working on it, so there's going to be good things. And you know, we've got electric vehicles with signs on the doors and flying flags. You can wave to us as you come along and join us on the way out of town.
1: Yeah, that's great. And when you get to Ottawa, you'll have some sort of a demonstration there. I mean, you'll have a lot of vehicles, so you take a bit of space.
0: Well, we're very sensitive to auto.
1: Yeah, I mean, you don't want to do what those truck drivers did.
0: Yeah, we're not doing that, and there's still some very post-traumatic feelings about that. So no, we're going to be very respectful. We're not going to block traffic. We're not going to go away. We're going to do some non-violent actions there that show the government that this cannot be just shuffled off. But we're not going to say anything more than that, because we're just keeping it close to their chest.
1: Sure. Yeah, absolutely.
0: But and like I said, there's a lot of organizations. I mean, the failure for the government to act really on the behalf of the population rather than the corporations, it shows up if you're an immigrant, if you're a woman, if you're dealing with the environment, if you're thinking about the climate. There's all these places, and they're all going to be there. So come and amplify your voice too.
1: It's a shame it's so far away, isn't it? But
0: my sister is
1: anybody who's going to be in the Ottawa area, then this is something you can go to.
0: Well, my sister, you know, who was in high school when I was in Greenpeace, she and her husband are coming from the East Coast to Ottawa. So we're really inviting people. And on the 15th of September, that's going to be the 55th anniversary of Greenpeace sailing.
1: Ah.
0: That'll be quite interesting too.
1: Excellent. So, you're able to link the two things.
0: Yeah. Well, you know, the way I put it is, in 55 years ago, we were sailing to stop the use of weapons of mass destruction. And now we're driving to Ottawa to stop the production of tools of mass destruction, you know, fossil fuel tools of mass destruction. The mass destruction from nuclear weapons is over in a split second, or
1: yeah,
0: maybe a few seconds before the heat wave hits you. You know, what we're doing to the climate, we started, and as Antonio Gutierrez said the other day, we're hurtling towards climate destruction. It's taking place over decades. In geological times, that's a few seconds, but it's the same effect. Doing activity is going to make this planet uninhabitable for our species. Other species will survive, but our species will be in big trouble.
1: Sadly, yeah. Good on you for pushing back.
0: Well,
1: so
0: thank you.
1: If people want to support you, then go to the Seniors Climate Witness Caravan website.
0: Online, and there'll be a place to donate there too. I really appreciate your attention to this.
1: Yeah.
0: And I think, you know, what we're talking about today is what 80% of Canadians are looking for, a venue to talk about that. And so...
1: And are frightened to talk about it, and anxious that other people don't want to talk about it. And the more we talk about it, the easier it's going to get.
0: It is.
1: Yeah.
0: You know,
1: yeah.
0: A Canadian scientist, Ms. Hayhoe, Catherine Hayhoe, she does a lot of really good work about that, about how to talk about it, how to, you know, they've sort of set it up so that we're scared to do it. But really, if we just take a chance, we all want to be listened to. So we just take an opportunity to listen to each other.
1: Yeah.
0: And I appreciate your viewers listening today, and I appreciate you reaching out.
2: 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Thank you for listening. 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Our hosts for the show are Sherry, Danielle, Michael, and Julia. Our guest host this week was Mark Bigland-Pritchard. Our editor is R.K. Heisey. Thank you again for listening.
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9: 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Today, news breaks on Twitter before it hits traditional media outlets. Viral trends can spread globally within hours. This rapid dissemination of information has both positive and its negative impacts. I often find myself checking Twitter for news more than traditional news outlets nowadays, and I believe this shows just how different the media has become in the last few years.
10: On the positive side, social media has become a powerful tool for spreading awareness about critical issues. Movements like hashtag MeToo and Black Lives Matter gain traction because of social media, mobilizing millions and bringing important conversation to the forefront. People now have a platform to share their stories and support because they care about. The Palestine-Israel conflict has been taking social media such as TikTok by storm. It's not just us who are sharing their opinions on it either. Artists such as Macklemore are voicing their opinions in different ways, such as rapping and singing his song. Hinz Hall has recently taken the app by storm.
9: In this sense, social media gives us a voice when we feel voiceless. It allows many of us to connect, organize, and create real change in our community. Voicing your opinions online can also lead to in-person change. Many protests for certain issues are often organized online. For example, the other day, I saw a protest for Palestine near Superstore. But however, with the good always comes the bad. The constant barrage of information can be overwhelming, leading to information fatigue and lots of desensitization, especially in our generation. When we're exposed to tragedy after tragedy, crisis after crisis, it's natural to become numb to it all. This shouldn't discourage people from talking about issues. However, it seems like it's a lot harder to get through to people nowadays, especially people of our own ages. Moreover, the curated nature of social media feeds can create lots of unrealistic expectations and contribute to a multitude of mental health issues. We're bombarded with images of perfection, perfect bodies, perfect vacations, perfect lives. This can lead to feelings of inadequacy and depression, especially amongst most young people today.
10: The comparison culture fostered by social media can be incredibly damaging. It's important to remember that what we see online is often a highlight reel, not an accurate representation of reality. Now we will show our first song, Girl Next Door by Ralph.

0: talk about some of the current trends and the dangers they posed. For an example, like the owlet challenge, where they put a penny in the owlet and that can cause an electric shock. One of the most concerning trends is the rise of misinformation and fake news with algorithms. Prioritizing engagement over accuracy, misleading information spreads quickly, leading to confusion and mistrust.
1: Another trend is increasing use of social media for political manipulation. Bots and trolls are used to sway political and public opinion and interfere in elections, undermining democracy itself. While AI has been proven to be a very helpful tool, it has also been shown to have the ability to be very, very misleading. For example, there are many, many accounts on TikTok that use AI to create fake information. And most people our age mostly, that are seeing this information on TikTok, they don't take the time to fact check and verify using traditional media outlets, because TikTok has just become like the one and only news outlet, you could say, for our generation. We need to be vigilant about the sources of our information and educate ourselves on how to identify and combat fake news. Especially in our collective voice classroom, our teacher has really taken the time to help explain to us how to identify fake news. And if you're not sure if it's fake news or not, you can do cross-checking with other news sources. Especially if you find some information on TikTok, there's a big chance that it's not correct or that there's something not right about it. And that's why you should always be cross-checking with other news sources. The integrity of our democratic process depends on making sure you don't just believe fake news, especially when we get to the age of voting. You don't just want to believe lies about the people you're going to be voting for.
0: Yet despite these dangers, social media continues to be a double-edged sword. It connects us, informs us, and even entertain us. Platforms like TikTok and Instagram have given rise to new forms of creativity and community. But we must use these platforms mindfully, set boundaries, fact-check information, and take breaks when needed. It's about finding a balance. Now we will play Eraser Social by Lil Uzi Vert. Canon.

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3: Many new possibilities have come about as a result of social media. It enables us to maintain contact with loved ones even if they live far away. With a few touches on our smartphone, we can share our ideas, knowledge, and travels. It's like having an online scrapbook of your experiences. Finding new things on social media is one of my favorite things about it. There's always something to catch our attention, whether it's by reading an article, seeing amazing artwork, or coming across humorous videos. It's similar to having access to a vast amount of knowledge. However, just like anything else, social media has drawbacks as well. It's crucial to keep in mind that a lot of the content we view online is controlled.
4: Social media has completely changed the way we interact, communicate, and share information in our daily lives. It affects people and society at large in both favorable and unfavorable ways. We shall examine the numerous facets of social media and its effects. The way we maintain relationships with friends, family, and even complete strangers has been transformed by social media platforms. It makes it possible for us to communicate with individuals around the globe, strengthening our feeling of global community. We can easily have conversations and exchange updates, pictures, and videos. Social media is an effective technique for spreading knowledge and increasing awareness. It allows us to be up to date on current events, societal problems, and popular subjects. For example, most of the things that we talk about in school are often popular social media subjects. Most of the things that we talk about are what's trending on TikTok, such as dances or weird and goofy trends. Most of the time, it's a way for people to connect and to grow closer by talking about something that they both have interest in, which for most people in our generation is social media. Even under people's posts on TikTok and Instagram, you can see so many people just supporting and hyping up their friends. This would not be possible without social media.
3: We have access to news stories, instructional materials, and other people's shared experiences. 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It offers an affordable platform for marketing, reaching a larger audience, and advertising. Social networking is a useful tool for small businesses to communicate with new clients, promote their goods and services, and foster brand loyalty. Content producers and influencers have arose as a fresh approach to marketing that affects customers' choices.
4: Social media has the ability to inspire social change and unite communities. It has played a significant role in protest planning, charity fundraising, and raising public awareness to significant topics. The most popular topic right now is probably the Palestine-Israel conflict, and I think that's an amazing way to share your opinion via social media. Of course, though, just because you're sharing your opinion on social media doesn't mean that everyone's going to agree with it. So sharing your opinion on social media, especially about complicated topics such as this, can often create a lot of arguments and make the creators get a lot of backlash. Social media's ability to rapidly gather momentum allows campaigns and movements to provide voice to those who might not have otherwise been heard. Social media offers advantages, but it also presents risk to privacy and mental health. Mental health, especially with our age group, is a very, very important factor. Most people who are like at least like 14, 13, a lot of times even younger, teenagers especially, use social media. And while using social media is a great thing, social media is a great tool when used correctly. Using it without supervision at starting from a young age can lead to a lot of issues, such as cyberbullying or other predators. It's a really big important for parents and teachers, mostly just guardians who are older, to try to educate their kids and their students on all of these dangers. Constant exposure to the well-manicured lives of others may cause sentiments of inadequate and self-evaluative feelings. So all we see on social media nowadays is just perfect people, perfect influencers. We see people going on like the most perfect trips, but in reality, social media is a place where people most of the time only share their good moments and their good feelings. You'll never really see what's truly going on in another person's life. So don't like feel too bad if you see someone having a lot of fun outside. Just like remember that everyone's going through things, and that like social media is really just a cover-up. Cyberbullying and online harassment as well are very common problems that can obviously negatively impact people's mental health. Now again, back to cyberbullying. I feel like cyberbullying is another tactic of bullying, except people that do cyberbully are just like literally too scared to do it in real life. That's why they do it behind a screen, because they think that they won't get caught. And even if they do, the repercussions won't be as much, but that is obviously not true, you know? Bullying's bullying, and you obviously shouldn't do it anyway.
3: Furthermore, privacy issues surface because personal data provided on social media platforms could be misused. Social media has definitely changed how we communicate, interact, and connect with each other and the outside world. It has improved communication, made information exchange easier, and created new opportunities. But it's important to be aware of any potential harm to privacy and mental health for social media to have a good influence. Moderation and responsible use are crucial.
4: So social media moderation is obviously like really important, especially for younger folks, because it helps to maintain a safe environment, especially because most kids are exposed to social media at a really young age nowadays, but most of them don't know how to use it responsibly. Would you say that?
3: Yeah, like some people might just like use social media to like post negative stuff and like fake news.
4: Yeah, like especially like, okay, I don't know, like especially on Instagram reels, like so many of the reels are just like little kids, and they're like doing, I don't even think that they know what they're doing, you know? They just see like an audio that everyone's using and they like just do something to it. And that's why like when you don't explain to kids the importance but also dangers of social media from a young age, and if they get their hands on it, then like they won't really know what they're doing, and then that kind of makes it so that like they get a lot of cyber hate, especially like if the comments are on, you can see it for yourself. And sometimes it's people our age that are always like hating on these little kids. So like what, like, so I have like Lavia beside me, so what would you say is important to remember when you see little kids performing or dancing on Instagram or TikTok?
3: You probably just like don't say anything rude and like be positive. And if they're doing something wrong, then probably should just like say that in like a nice way.
4: No, I totally agree with that.
3: Even like nowadays, if kids get their hands on social media, it's like really quick to get addicted to it. And like once they see like a trend going on, like they just want to like keep doing it, and there's going to be like new trends, and it's going to become like a habit at this point.
4: Yeah, and especially like it's always kids that like they do trends that aren't really suitable for their ages, you know? Like they do things that a lot of older predators would be able to see, and it's just like, it's not going to end well, and it's a really dangerous situation for both, like, the kids and also, like, you know, their family and friends and parents, because getting doxxed nowadays isn't that uncommon. I think it's actually, like, a crime, obviously, to, like, give out information like that. But, you know, people do it. It's scary. It's super scary. This is, like, why I think that, well, we think that social media should, like, be more moderated, especially by parents. And another thing is, like, the different types of social media. Okay, I don't
3: know. Even parents, like, sometimes they use their, like, child for, like, clout. They, like, post, like, personal information about their children, and, like, they get a lot of views for it, and they make money out of it. So then, like, once late, like, the parents see how much money they're making from their child, they're gonna, like, make it a habit by, like, making a whole page or, like, a channel for it so they can make money.
4: Yeah, like, I don't know if you guys have heard of the Ace family, but they're, like, basically a family on YouTube, and they, like, vlogged their, like, kids, like, their whole lives were on the internet. Like, and a lot of the information and, like, the videos that they're even posting on their YouTube channel, they did get, like, a lot of views. I'm sure that means, like, they got a lot of money. But so much of, like, the content that they were posting, it was obviously fabricated. There were scripts and stuff. But because it's mostly, like, kids that are watching these shows, these YouTube channels, like, no one's able to tell, right? Like, these children, this, like, in it, the Ace family is just one example. Like, there's so many of these families on YouTube. It's kind of, like, disheartening. But their whole lives are, like, on the internet. Their parents just use them for, like, clout and money. It's honestly become, like, such a big problem. Like, it's a really controversial topic nowadays.
3: Social media today is very different from what it was just a decade ago. It's a powerful tool that has the potential to both uplift and harm people, but understanding its effects, staying informed about trends, and being aware of its dangers, we can use social media to our advantage.
4: The last song we're going to be talking about is called Selfie by the Chainsmokers. It's a song all about capturing those fun and silly moments with your friends through selfies. Thank you for listening to today's episode. Remember to stay connected, but stay critical. Join us next time as we continue to explore the digital world and its impact on our lives.
0: When Jace was at the table, I kept on seeing him look at me while he's with that other girl. Do you think he was just doing that to make me jealous? Because he was totally texting me all night last night, and I don't know if it's a booty call or not.

0: summer. What?
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0: After you get out of the bathroom, can we go smoke a cigarette? I really need one.
1: But first, let me take a selfie.
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6: 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My headphones aren't working. I'll fix that later. I'm your host, Sarah. I'm here every Wednesday, and I have a good show for you. But right at the start of those ads, you heard a little teaser about our F-Emphasis prizes this year. Starting next week, actually kickoff is on this Friday at Amigos. I'll tell you more about that. We are gearing up for our annual fundraiser. And so for the next 2 weeks on this show, I very, very rarely take requests, but I will be opening up for requests. So I'll take calls next week and the week after. But also, if you want to shoot me an email with a proof of donation to F-Emphasis to this show, I will play whatever song you want me to play. And so you can shoot me an email, cfcr.sarah with an H, S-A-R-A-H, at gmail.com. And just remember, I don't do nothing for free. So if you are looking for a request, please send me your proof of donation to F-Emphasis. And I'll kick off my request shows next week. All right, what do we have starting off for you here? I am playing an artist called Pip Blom, and we're going to hear the song Hours.

show at 10, $25 advance and at the door. But I think, you know, I think this is quite a draw. So you might want to get them in advance if you plan to go. And that is going to be the kickoff show for our yearly CFCR F-Emphasis fundraiser. Pretty big grab to get Shannon Shaw. That's amazing. So yeah, we'll see you there. Again, all proceeds of that show go towards our fundraiser. You will have the ability, they'll have people working there to take your pledges. If you want to grab one of the limited edition t-shirts, if you want to just throw some money at a show, whatever you want to do, they'll have people sitting at the door to do that for you. Before that, we heard QB from Bad Buddy. So Bad Buddy is going to be joining those two bands in, I believe, Edmonton, I think, for the Purple City, I think. And I was like, oh, bring Bad Buddy here. I don't think it's going to happen, but a girl can dream. So we heard QB off of Bad Buddy 2, and we start off that set with Hours from Pip Blom. So as we do gear up for F-Emphasis, I will tell you again, starting next week and the week after, I will be taking requests on this show by donation, and I'll give you my special email I have set up. It is cfcr.sarah, S-A-R-A-H, at gmail.com. So if you shoot me an email there, you include your proof of donation and the song you want to hear, you will hear it in the upcoming couple weeks here. All right, let's play some more music. This is Adrian Teacher and the Subs. We're going to hear the title track off of Terminal City.

0: That was Freak Show from Echo Beach off their album Salted. Before that, we heard Bike Thieves. That comes to us from, I think it was, is it 2020 or 2022? I can't remember. But their album Leaking. And if you're a fan of that band, which I am, I'm a huge fan of that band. They've been very, very active on social media. I sent them a message. I was like, is new music coming? They said yes. So we heard from them, Connie's Got a New Phone, and we start off that set with another old one, Adrian Teacher and the Subs. We heard the title track off of Terminal City. You are listening to CFCR 90.5. This show is called The Disco Before the Breakdown, and I am your host, Sarah. I'm here every Wednesday. We're going to take a quick break for a word from our sponsors, and I'll be back after this with more music.
1: Well, hello, Saskatoon. It's me, Shannon Shaw. I can't wait to be all up in your business Friday, September 11th at Amigos with the Radiation Flowers, celebrating the 35th anniversary of CFCR Community Radio. 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Okay. So guess what? I'm going to see you soon, Saskatoon.
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0: Welcome back to the Disco Before the Breakdown here on CFCR 90.5. I'm your host, Sarah. At the start of that ad break, you did hear an ad for Shannon Shaw and the Radiation Flowers playing this weekend at Amigos. That is the kickoff for our annual F-Emphasis fundraiser. It's at Amigos. You can buy tickets in advance or at the door for $25. 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And if you are looking to buy a membership or perhaps make a donation to our fundraiser, there will be folks there running a table to do so. So I hope to see you there. Speaking of F-Emphasis, I'm going to drop this a few more times in this show, but F-Emphasis is one of the few times of the year where I take requests, and I only do it for cash money. So the next couple weeks on this show, I will be playing the requests that I've received. If you do have one, if you're a listener, if you'd like to hear a special song, You can email me cfcr.sarah, S-A-R-A-H, at gmail.com. Send me, you know, the song, why you want to hear it. I'll give you a little shout out. But make sure to send me proof of donation. If you do not, I will not play your song. I'll also be paying attention to the phone lines the next couple weeks. So if you do want to phone in, please don't do so tonight. I am tired. But next week I'll take phone calls as well. All right. I have a band for you now from Toronto. They are called Dumb Crush. And they are making their way here on October 16th, I believe, at the Green Room. And I quite like this song. They seem like nice people, nice boys, nice folks. This song is called Had It. And if you like it, yeah, they're playing here in October.

That was Wine Lips out of Toronto with Trip to the Doctor off their new release TV Dinner. Don't sleep on that one. Go check that out. I did notice Wine Lips are doing a Canada tour and they're skipping us again. And I can't help but feel it's my fault. We 1 year paid their guarantee and brought them here, but it was Sled Island weekend. And I think there were probably maybe 15 of us at the show. It was awesome. It was good if you were there, but I think for the band, it was probably very disappointing. But yeah, maybe someday we'll see them here again. Before that, you heard You Can Be a Fascist Too from Playboy Man Baby off of Don't Let It Be. We also heard Midnight Mixtape from Taxi Girls off of Static. Taxi Girls is going to be playing here on September 12th at, I believe, Black Cat Tavern with a couple bands I'm going to play next. And we start off with The Faint with Dropkick the Punks off the album Wet from Birth. So the Taxi Girls show on the 12th. They're going to be joined by Hi-Fi, which you'll hear at the end of the set, which is a femme punk band out of Yellowknife. Very cool. And they're also going to be joined by Saskatoon favorites, definitely one of my favorite Saskatoon bands, Chunder Buffet, who I'm going to play for you next. I'm going to play off their first full-length release, Cesspool. This song is called Temporary.

0: That was Hi-Fi, H-Y-F-Y. That's a band out of Yellowknife with White Russians off their album Chair. They are going to be playing here on September 12th at Black Cat Tavern, along with Chunder Buffet, who you heard at the beginning of that set, and Taxi Girls, who you heard a bit earlier. Before that, we heard Grandma's House with Dog off of Baby, You're a Winner. That one, that album, 100% is going on my tops of this year. Just start to finish, a great album. And we start off with an older one from Chunder Buffet. That is a band out of Saskatoon here. Off their album Cesspool, we heard the song Temporary. And again, they're going to be playing September 12th on Saturday. So if you're into rad femmes and thems playing rad music, go check out that show. All right, you are listening to the Disco Before the Breakdown here on CFCR 90.5. I'm your host, Sarah. I'm going to take a quick break, and I'll be back after this with more music.
1: 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Shannon Shaw of Shannon and the Clams with the Radiation Flowers on Friday, September 11th at Amigos Cantina, 806 Dufferin Avenue. 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
0: Welcome back to the Disco Before the Breakdown here on CFCR 90.5. If you've been listening, I hope you're digging what I'm playing. If you just tuned in, I hope you dig what I play. I'm your host, Sarah. I've got about a half hour left, and I'm going to play you some music. This band is called Dark Thoughts, and I'm going to play off their recently released self-titled album. They are playing tomorrow night. Where are they playing? You know what? I'll tell you after. I got to look it up. I can't remember. But they're playing, I think at Black Cat or the Green Room. They're playing tomorrow night. They're from, I believe, Los Angeles. I'm hoping to go. We'll see how the workday is, because that's my my determinant on going to shows. Anyways, this is Dark Thoughts. This song is called I Won't Say Nothing.

That was a band called Irked, I-R-K-E-D. We heard Repeat Offender off their 2026 release, The Grievance. Before that, we heard Prosecco from Alien Nose Job off of How a Mosquito Operates. We also heard Mean Bikini. That's a band from Wet. I had to do the Never Eat Shredded Wheat thing. From Out West. As Good as Dead off the album This Ain't Gonna End Well. They are playing here in October, October 25th, which is a Sunday, which, lame. But it's gonna be an early show. It's at the Green Room. And before that, we heard Dark Thoughts, I Won't Say Nothing off their self-titled album. And that band is playing tomorrow night at Black Cat Tavern with Saskatoon band Crash. Again, probably another early show. It's a Thursday. We'll have to see. I might see you there if I'm feeling up to it. I'm an old lady now. All right, next up, I have a song from The Drips called Broken off of their album Drips.

That was Swamp Angel from Trip Sigs off the album Hoss. Before that, we heard Broken from The Drips off their album Drips. You are listening to CFCR 90.5. This show is called The Disco Before the Breakdown. I am going to pitch you one more time.

Cats. This song is called Bright Eyes of Gold off the new release Give Me Dirt. And then we're going to hear Birds in Row. They are a band from France. We're going to hear the song Cathedrals from Gris Klein. Thank you for tuning in, and we'll see you next week.

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6: 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We recognize and respect their enduring connection to this land, which has been a site of gathering, culture, and tradition for thousands of years. 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We are grateful for the opportunity to serve our community on this land.
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0: going down like that.
1: That's Jack right.
0: On his left. You're keeping score at home. It's going down like that.
1: Another fantastic Wednesday.
0: Fantastic Wednesdays.
1: Yeah, that's right.
0: What do we
1: right.
0: kick things off with?
1: We kick things off. Well, we'll run her backwards. That last track was DMP by Isid off Lake Willoughby. Fantastic album.
0: Top five of 2026.
1: Absolutely.
0: I'm saying.
1: Before that, great track from AWOL 1 and Nick Andre called Clear Broken Sky featuring Mr. Dibs, Nick Knack, Existerio Gelrock, all CBS crew members from the album By Art From a Human.
0: New one. Newest.
1: The newest, yes. And before that,
0: Strange Famous.
1: Strange Famous, that's right. Pick It Up. Great album. Before that, Three Melancholy Gypsies with Gypsies Belief. That just got a special release. Gypsies Luck and the Penguins. Special release from other.
0: Two gatefold, single record, but two albums.
1: Yeah.
0: Does that even make, we're so.
1: It's a gatefold with two records in it. Each record contains one album.
0: Gatefold, yeah, correct. Yeah. One each of the albums.
1: Yeah, and we kick things off.
0: And that was 300 Press.
1: 300 Press,
0: and
1: yeah.
0: Gonzo.
1: Gonzo, just like that. It was,
0: yeah. That's great, that's a great.
1: That's fantastic.
0: Awesome for all, everyone
1: nice to have a piece of that for sure.
0: Yeah.
1: And we kick things off with a great remix of a fantastic song, Epic featuring M Prime. The track is Hathaway's Diner. And that was a remix by Saskatoon's own Grain Bin.
0: Shouts to the Grain Bin.
1: Shouts to Grain Bin.
0: Shouts to Epic. I know he's tuning in.
1: Yeah, that's right.
0: Hopefully, congrats on your tour across Canada here last month.
1: Yeah, that's
0: the
1: quite the feat.
0: 30th anniversary records tour. It was great to see you rock it in Saskatoon.
1: Yeah, absolutely.
0: And yeah, looked like you had a lot of fun seeing all the rap homies coast to coast, which is extra dope.
1: That's
0: and,
1: the best.
0: Shout out to Siberian Husky Records.
1: Oh, yeah.
0: If you don't know now, you know.
1: Yeah, keep your ear to the streets.
0: Keep your ear to the streets.
1: Big things coming.
0: Yep.
1: We're going to keep things rolling with the track from Thesis Sahib featuring Jesse Dangerously called Ink or Paint. Oh, yeah.
0: And coming up next week is F Emphasis.
1: That's right.
0: 2025. So F Emphasis running this Saturday, September 12th to the 25th. Of this month, it's going down like that, and it's your opportunity to support local nonprofit radio and amazing shows like Third Verse. This year's theme is no hits, no misses. I know we always play the hits, but I mean they're not hits in the contemporary radio world.
1: Underground hits.
0: And there's no misses for sure. That's for sure.
1: Yeah, we don't play.
0: We don't play. We don't play.
1: We don't play.
0: We don't play.
1: That's right.
0: Easiest way to support, as always, is CFCR/donate. And make sure you select Third Verse in there, because I know there's a bunch of people who pledged last year and didn't select Third Verse.
1: Yeah,
0: so,
1: gotta let them know.
0: Obviously, the money all goes to the same place, but it's nice to, they like to recognize people at the station here. So it makes your show look good when you raise a bunch of money.
1: That's
0: so
1: right.
0: No amount's too small. That's for sure, but we'll have more on that next week. Just want to give you a heads up that it's coming a lot.
1: Yeah, so prepare.
0: Emphasis.
1: Oh, yeah.
0: Oh, yeah.

had your force fields up and stuff. All type of fences, defenses enough to make most not think about it. I had to drink a few, it made me think of you in a weird way. In the same moment, I want to be a part of you, but also be a

my way back home. I remember the first time I was passing you. I was in the car, yes, as a passenger. We were stopped at the stoplight, that's right. Now tonight I'm going to visit your exquisite structure. I don't remember whose car I was in. All I recall is your tantalizing skin. You're considered hard to get, I know it's true. But I won't apologize for a crime I didn't do. Is it somehow my purpose to interact with ink or paint? How it meets with the surface, they say it's dumb, damn wrong. I know what makes them tense. It is somehow my purpose to interact with ink or paint. And when I mark a surface, to me it feels correct. To me it makes some sense. I glance around as I approach the place. I ease my walk to go slow. I used to hunt with friends, but now I'm solo. I don't know exactly why, I guess. I like to plan to have control of my own conquest. Plus, when a cat gets caught for bad deeds, someone rats for cheese and eventually bleeds.

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0: probable one. 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
0: Get over the agua. It ain't only magic at Hogwarts, it's hogwash. But you gotta be in it to win. And waiting for tomorrow is a cardinal sin. Money suspending. Tis the season, whether you receive an ascending. Let it circulate, don't even serve its purpose unless you purchase at a certain rate. But by the way, life is not at all about the cheddar or the Monterey. When it seems like things are looking fine, I better find a way. Hey.

make joints that he can't sell. Folks try to get him canceled, he can't sell. Just made me a new friend. Both of us done paid dues, now to watch the news at 10. Like minds is such a blessing. General consensus isn't interesting. But if I was the last man on the earth, I would still be in demand with the fish and the birds. During whatever that occurs, I'll be putting in work.

coming in. Lenny Boodler. Every student and teacher would watch him from class roll grass on the bleachers at 9 in the morning. Didn't care what you

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the light. 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Music is vibration and it's something that we all need. 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

0: like to work.
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1: Derek Razy. 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

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I've been working all year to perfect this list.

A graven image, idol worship and idolatry. Golden calf religion, hey, Thor is my deity. So funky, fresh, and there ain't nothing you can say to me. And if you say a thing, you best say it playfully. Whack like a sucker, that is not the way to be. Wrong way, peach fuzz, going wrong direction. Sins on the track, we give a rap a C-section. Use your discretion, he's sicker than untreated syphilis infection. We gon' rock this jam to Proxima Centauri. Battle, radical, and also fucking gnarly.

rap in Quebec and I don't even speak French. 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The uninitiated say, what is that stench? 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You have a monster in you like that girl in Fly 2. 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Another MC won't do what I do. 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His milieu is mold and mildew.

mapping. 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This part's your favorite. Willy Wonka, Walrus the Third, Circus of the Absurd, unheard words, loud fucking silence, the most peaceful violence, eyeless privates, never seen a thing. You act mad, peasant, you've never seen a king. Regular base only, never seen a Ming. Everything all at once, everywhere. Dance Fred Astaire, but he was never there for the long haul. Rare of him to share his presence with these walls, irreverent, declare heavy balls, and frequent burner phone stalls in the mall. Give him his severance, y'all. Incriminating video leverage, not alleged on the edges of the blessed, and where the cursed intersected. Plain text is hectic, cuts need antiseptic and stitches. When they're deep in the record, he rep it. This is that bay shit, Papa. Don't play shit when I run up in your house. Don't say shit, and when I put in a don't say shit, I know you won't say shit. That part's your favorite. This is that bay shit, Papa. Don't play shit when I run up in your house. Don't say shit, and when I put in them, don't say shit, I know you won't say shit. This part's your favorite.

Let us all unite! Let us fight for a new world! Decent world! That will give men a chance to work! That will give youth a future and old age a security! By the promise of these things, brutes have risen to power! But they lie! They do not fulfill that promise! They never will! Dictators free themselves, but they enslave the people! Now let us fight to fulfill that promise! Let us fight to free the world! To do away with national barriers! To do away with greed! Let us fight for a world of reason, a world where science and progress will lead to all men's happiness. In the name of democracy, let us all unite.

0: wait for being late. 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
1: We don't sit down and talk to fascists at a table. 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

indulging. Cooking up vibes in cauldron. It's cold outside in the evening, but all in my spot is just right. Hours past dusk, I just might cool and reflect as such. Y'all, who wanna send me up some burgers and things? Fries and a Whopper from the Burger King. You know, sure to be spring. Everything is unfolding. Details the dish when the field is golden. I'm holding on to the stuff I'm fond of. I dig what I got, but more, that's what I want. But you know about that, I told you with my rap. A lot of rappers just rap, but you know where I'm at. Yo, you know where I'm at. Yo, you know where I'm at. And you know where I'm at. Jack. You know where I'm at. Probably in the bath. Once the session is complete, and the essence of that is satisfaction. Especially with the job well done. MCing is a job, but not an obvious one. I'm alone in the night, not quite like the rolling as a stone, but I might just be relishing the loneliness. Most times, at least, to have a feast. I don't know, I'm just rambling, but you know my steeds. Yeah, you know where I'm at. Yeah. Don't you know where I'm at? You know where I'm at. Jack.

blocks, different way of rhyming and living on these same blocks. I came through from the Athabasca Basin, Canadian bacon. You're not escaping. It ain't about the money that you're making, dummy. In Alberta, it's always sunny. They have me second guessing, real testy. I've been nothing to real to you like Chesky. Don't hesitate to help a fellow MC. With everyday problems is the earth record revolving. 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

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Just want to big up my man Epic. 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

0: Yeah, once again, locked right here. This is Third Verse on CFCR 90.5 FM. Your community station has gone down like that. We just heard one from Epic with Lethal Test Pressing. Shout outs to Capel. He drove my truck too. Cadence Weapon before that with Toronto Zoo from Forger. Moke Only with You Know Where I'm At from Mini Pies. Nota with Blonsky with High in Life from Amazing Saturday. Before the break, we heard United Front, Rob Crux, and Deadly Stereo featuring Pip Skid from Pro Funk. That's, I'm calling that a top five record of the year, too. Add that to the my list with that Easton. Guy, Easton, yeah.
1: That's right.
0: Sleeping Dogs before that, Bomber Jacket from Dog Complex. Roughneck Jihad, we heard a couple. His new album with Sens Beats called Methanol. We heard Your Favorite, and we also heard Rap in Quebec. Which was awesome song. Had a good rap in Quebec.
1: Right.
0: What does he say, rap in Quebec?
1: But he does no French.
0: But don't speak French.
1: Right.
0: That's pretty good. Or no French. That's a good rap line. Advice and M-Prime before that with Lazy Perfect Sunday. That's an awesome song from First Time is Free. Kwang Ju before that with I Feel Stir Crazy from I Feel Stir Crazy. Jason James with Rodney Hazard before that, Life as We Know It. From Pyramids and Stereo, Noah 23, and Fresh Kills with Jazz Man featuring Peter Scherzinger from Tougher Racket. We're the Word Burglar.
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0: Lenny.
1: Boudelet.
0: Who's Lenny Boudelet?
1: I don't know.
0: I'm curious. From Bergenomics. Homeboy Sam Meant to Be with Can't Sell For. Video Day before that with The Escalation from Hella Personal Film Festival 2.
1: Yep.
0: 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Easton before that, Iwo and Nick Andre, Three Melancholy Gypsies and Epic and M-Prime to kick things off. That's how it's going down.
1: Sick.
0: That's a lot of rap.
1: Yeah, a lot of awesome music.
0: A lot of good rap music. Shouts to everyone who tuned in. Make sure you get ready to donate next week to F-Emphasis in support of a whole bunch of years of community radio. What are we at? Like 35 years? Is that what this is this year? Or was last year 30? Was last year a big one? I don't remember. It's 35 years, is it not?
1: How many amazing years.
0: I don't know. Does it say anything about 35 years on there? What year is it? Maybe it's not 35 years.
1: 2026.
0: Who knows? Do you know what year this is? We can build pyramids. You must be crazy.
1: Oh, yeah.
0: Anyways, F-Emphasis. 2026, no hits, no misses. 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CFCR.ca donate. Going down next week. F-Emphasis starts officially this weekend. We're going to hear Exalt the Ante, a track from their new album that dropped this past Friday. Yeah, I'm not sure which one I'm going to play, but I'm going to play it.
1: Do it. So good.
0: So you're going to enjoy it. Thanks so much for tuning in. As always, this is Third Verse on CFCR 90.5. On behalf of Rove, I'm Chaps. Take care, stay safe, have a great weekend.
1: Yeah.
0: Peace.

0: everything, holler that's out. 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
1: Having a good time every day.
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Bringing in our show this evening, out of Dublin, Ireland, that was Sprints with their track Dick Hearts. This one coming from last year's album, All That Is Over. Well, today's show is episode number 133, and I'm presenting your most voted for aesthetic. And this week, you all chose Alt Indie Punk Evening. So let's bring it up a little bit for this one. Right off the hop, I'll let you know, unfortunately, that tonight's show is pre-recorded. So few and far between these shows are, but every once in a while, it does happen to come up. We do have a lot of tracks to get through this evening, so without any further ado, let's start off our first set. In doing so, we are going to head over to Toronto for a track from the brand new album TV Dinner by Wine Lips. Came out here a week or two ago? Yeah, 2 weeks. 2 weeks ago. Track we're going to hear from them is Fried Five.

bringing to a close the first set of the evening out of Lancaster over in England. We heard from the lovely Eggs from their newest album, Binges, from last year. The track we heard, Empire of Death. Before that, from the self-titled album, You Bet, released earlier this year on Hardly Art, we heard the track See-Through. I believe this is their second, at least the second album, at least. Before that was Bitter Washed out of Roslyn, B.C. From their new EP, Busted, we heard the track Turpentine. And then, once again, starting off that set from their brand new album, TV Dinner, we heard from Wine Lips with their track, Fried Five. A couple of things that I wanted to briefly mention before we get to our next set of music. First off, have you checked out the new website yet? 1over3radio.ca. I'm not going to get too much into it right now. I will say, go explore and let me know what errors, what issues, what changes you would like to see. There's a feedback button. You can leave your comments and whatnot. Either way, head over there. You can hear all of the archived episodes as well as being able to vote, which, again, we'll get to later on. I'm fairly proud of it. It's a little slow for a website, but it's working through a lot, and I'm putting it through its paces. So again, 1over3radio.ca. Also want to mention that starting on Friday, we are once again within our yearly fundraising blitz for FM Memphisis. The kickoff show is going to happen Friday night at Amigos with Shannon Shaw, who's making their way up from the States with support by the Radiation Flowers. Going to be a really good show.

0: closing out the first half of our show this evening, that was John Machine by Noom from the 2024 album Energy. They're making their way from Montreal for this one. Before that was Medusas out of Calgary with their single Block Him. And once again, starting off that set from down in Portland, that was Bobby Weinkopf with the single Nouveau Riche. Well, that brings us to the end of the first half of our program. We're going to take a short little break here to hear some messages from our sponsors. 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
0: 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If you're just tuning in for tonight's show, you all voted for the aesthetic. Alt Indie Punk Evening. We've been getting through a fair bit of tracks so far. You know, it is a punk aesthetic, so they're fairly short at times. First half was a bit more clean. No, clean's not going to be the right word. A little bit more well-polished. Let's put it that way. A little more well-polished. The second half of our program tonight, maybe leaning a little bit more into some lo-fi adjacent sounds. And with that, let's get to our first set of our second half. Popping down to Lawrence, Kansas. We've been here before, and we've heard from them before. Unfortunately, they weren't able to make their show at Sled Island this past year, but hopefully we'll see them again. From their new album, You Say I Romanticize, here is Sweeping Promises and the track Shooting Shadows.

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Closing out that one from Oakland, we heard from Useless Eaters, single from their new album, just came out a couple of weeks ago. Music for Clout, the track we heard was Dem Vex. Before that was Bug Swallow and the single Dirt Belly. They're out of Calgary over there. Another Calgary band. Before that was Brass Lip. We heard their track Kessler Syndrome. And once again, starting off that set, we heard from Sweeping Promises and their track Shooting Shadows from the new album You Say I Recognize. Well, we don't got too much time this evening, so let's get right down to it. Your three options for next week's aesthetic are Alt Barn Burner Indie, Prog Evening, and then your runner-up from last week, Folk Afternoon. A couple of similar ones there. One quite a bit different. We'll see how things land. Last time Prog was up for a vote, I don't remember it doing so well. So we'll see if it may have a leg up with its rivals next week. We'll see how you vote. Remember, you got a few ways to vote. Most importantly, you can head over to 1over3radio.ca. 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And if you really want, you can always sign up for the weekly newsletter, because that's your last place to vote for the time being. Let's get to our last full set of the evening from Austin, Texas, and the self-titled album, Gus Baldwin. Here is the track, Depression.

0: you've lost everything. I know you've lost everything. I know you've lost everything. I know
1: closing out our last full set of the evening tonight from Vancouver. That was Gadfly with their track Crude. That coming from the 2024 album Sura. Before that, popping over to Montreal for Fuffer with their track Jimmy, that one from last year's album Street Hassle. Before that, one of the singles from the upcoming album Great Sword, we heard from Blind Commentary and the track Bury Your Horses, letting you know they're going to be playing the wrap-up party for this year's Emphasis, 25th of September at Amigos. And once again, starting off that set, we heard from Gus Baldwin with the track Depression. That about does it for today's show. I do appreciate you all for tuning in to another edition of 4Turn Presents 1 over 3 Radio. Remember to cast your votes to determine next week's aesthetic, but up next, as we usually do, we have the Greerview Mirror with your host, Mitch Greer. Closing out our show this evening, we're going to take a trip over to Stockholm, Sweden for one of the singles from the upcoming album by Clutter. The track we're going to hear is Girl vs. Heart. Their album, should mention, is coming out October 2nd, so stay tuned for that one. Either way, thanks again for sharing in this moment of time, and until next week, dig in and enjoy the journey.

0: 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Shannon Shaw of Shannon and the Clams with the Radiation Flowers on Friday, September 11th at Amigos Cantina, 806 Dufferin Avenue. 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

many years. It's from the record We're No Angels, as I'm sure they could not have been. I did plan an excellent show for you folks tonight, so I hope you're in the mood for music. The first music we'll hear will come from one Ronnie Wood. This is from, I believe, after he's already joined the Rolling Stones, left the Faces, Small Faces World by this time. I guess he was never in the Small Faces, the Faces World by this time. But for this, I believe, his second solo record, Now Look, he calls on friends from both the Stones, like Mr. Keith Richards, and his some old pals from the Faces, like Ian McLaughlin on keys. I believe Kenny Jones makes an appearance. Bobby Womack in there here and there as well. It is a pretty excellent lineup. Willie Weeks, all over the place. Great record. Here, I'll show you. This is Big Bayou.

0: right. That there was Terry Jacks from his album You Don't Fight the Sea. Sorry, I'm gonna. It's a Y apostrophe, maybe. Said too much of the U. You don't fight the sea, Terry Jacks. Song we heard was called Until You're Done. Down, sorry. Until You're Down. This is the Groovy Mirror. 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We are about to enter our fundraising season, so keep that in mind and keep the Groovy Mirror in mind when you make your donations to the station shortly, because, well, folks, we need to keep the station going, if you're enjoying it, that is. We'll be much more on that in the weeks to come. Now, like I said, Terry Jacks, Tell You're Down, that came after MFSB, which is short for Mother, Father, Sister, Brother, better known as the house band for the Philly Soul Sound. That was them doing an instrumental extended take on the OJ's hit Backstabbers. Jackie Me Too before that from Wishbone with Satisfaction. We also heard the Beach Boys from the Beach Boys Love You with the Let Us Go On This Way. Fleetwood Mac before that from Tusk with The Ledge. Lou Reed from Rock and Roll Heart with Follow the Leader. That came after Sly and the Family Stone from Fresh with Skin I'm In. And Ronnie Wood from Now Look started it off with Big Bayou. We're going to take a quick break, hear some messages from the station, and then be back with more of the Groovy Mirror.
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9: CFCR acknowledges that we are situated on Treaty 6 territory, a land that is the ancestral home of the Cree, Dene, Soto, Dakota, Lakota, and Nakota nations, and homeland of the Métis. We honor the deep ties these communities have to this land, and we acknowledge the enduring significance of their cultures, languages, and histories. We express our gratitude for the stewardship and wisdom of the First Nations and Métis peoples, whose contributions continue to enrich our society. CFCR is committed to nurturing relationships built on reconciliation, respect, and mutual understanding as we walk together toward a shared future.
0: All right, we're back with the Groovy Mirror. It's now 12:03 in the a.m. as we've turned into Thursday. This next stretch of music is going to start with Todd Rundgren. This is from a record he called A Wizard, A True Star, where one half of it, I suppose, the wizard half, you could say. Sounds an awful lot like Flaming Lips, Soft Bulletin era. And then he followed that up by making the second half the True Star, if you will. A whole bunch of soul numbers. We're going to hear the stretch that is a medley of soul numbers, starting with Curtis Mayfield's I'm So Proud. We're going to hear Ooh Baby Baby. We're going to hear La La Means I Love You into the Cool Jerk. So enjoy, Mr. Todd Rundgren.

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Ah, but deep down inside, they know I'm cool. I said now the moment of truth has finally come, when I will show you some of that cool dirt.

0: right, that was Iggy Pop and James Williamson coming off of recording the Stooges' Raw Power, in which James Williamson joined the band for that record, and then the band dissolved. And somewhere along the line, Iggy and James put together that record that we just heard, Kill City. It's the name of the record. The song we heard was called Sell Your Love. You're listening to that right here on the Rearview Mirror, CFCR 90.5 FM, your community radio for Saskatoon. I can tell you about everything we just heard in that second third of the program. Before Iggy and James sang Sell Your Love, it was Marvin Gaye from his A Bitter Divorce album, Here, My Dear. Is That Enough was the name of that song, one of the more bitter numbers, as the expansive double album goes into the good and the bad of his marriage to the boss's sister, as it were. For those of you who don't know, that's who Marvin Gaye's wife was at that time. Sister to the great Berry Gordy. I believe she also was working in Motown. Anyway, things went bad, as you can tell from that song. John Cale before that from Slow Dazzle, we heard his take on the Elvis classic Heartbreak Hotel. Todd Rundgren before that from A Wizard, A True Star, with a medley of soul tunes, I suppose you could say. I'm So Proud, into Ooh Baby Baby, into Lala Means I Love You, with a little bit of Cool Jerk on the end. It is now 12:30 in the a.m. We're going to take a quick break, hear some messages, and then be back with the rest of the Groovy Mirror.
1: Well, hello, Saskatoon. 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I can't wait to be all up in your business Friday, September 11th at Amigos with the Radiation Flowers, celebrating the 35th anniversary of CFCR Community Radio. 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Okay? So guess what? I'm going to see you soon, Saskatoon.
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0: Okay, so next up on the Groovy Mirror, we're going to hear from Denny Lane in the midst of the Wings days. Mr. Denny Lane took some time with the help of one Paul McCartney producing this record to record a number of Buddy Holly tunes. So we're going to hear from that. The record he made was called Holly Days. A little bit of fun there. And the song we're going to hear is called Moon Dreams. Here goes.

All right. You're listening to the Desert Rose Band with He's Back and I'm Blue right here on the Rearview Mirror. And we're broadcasting on CFCR 90.5 FM. That is your community radio station for right here in Saskatoon. It is 1:02 in the AM as we've just passed over our regular official, if you were, end point. So let's be brief here as I fill you in on what we heard in that final stretch of music. Desert Rose Band, Chris Hillman, John Jorgensen, and Herb Peterson teaming up for an excellent country rock record there. He's Back and I'm Blue was the name of that song. Van Morrison before that from Common One. We heard Wild Honey. Stevie Wonder with As from the classic Songs in the Key of Life. Isley Brothers before that from Giving It Back. We heard their take on the James Taylor hit Fire and Rain. George Harrison before that from the album Dark Horse doing that kind of a funky turnaround version of the Everly Brothers' Bye Bye Love. And Denny Lane himself reaching back into the past, specifically to the catalog of one Buddy Holly from Holly Days that he made with the help of Paul McCartney, with whom he was a bandmate at the time in Wings. Denny Lane sang Moon Dreams starting off that final set of music. So that's it for this week. Thanks again for listening. This has been the Rearview Mirror. This is still CFCR, and I do have one last song for you folks who have made it all to this late hour of now 1:03 in the AM. And this last one is going to come from Bobby Womack. It is a song about his brother Harry Womack, written by the great Jim Ford, who was friends with both Womack brothers, collaborators even. So here is Bobby singing about his brother Harry. I think he recorded this maybe just a year before his untimely demise at just 28 years old. Harry Womack, that is. Bobby lived for many more years than that. So I will, of course, be back again next week. Thanks again for listening, and good night.

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0: happen to be a friend, follow your hopes and dreams. 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

0: 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This year, we're celebrating our 35th anniversary with the help of Shannon Shaw of Shannon and the Clams and the Radiation Flowers. 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Shannon Shaw of Shannon and the Clams with the Radiation Flowers on Friday, September 11th at Amigos Cantina, 806 Dufferin Avenue. 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
1: CFCR acknowledges that we broadcast from Treaty 6 territory, the homeland of the Cree and Métis nations, and the traditional territories of the Dene, Soto, Dakota, Lakota, and Nakota. We pay our gratitude to the First Nations and Métis people who have called this ancestral land home for generations and whose histories, languages, and cultures continue to influence our community. On a foundation of reconciliation, recognition, and respect, CFCR is committed to reaffirming relationships with one another and to establishing new ones. Do you come
2: 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Remember, remember. We're just being friendly.

0: You want to be a CFCR host, huh? You think you've got what it takes to inform and entertain the fine people of Saskatoon? You think you'll be the ruler of the airwaves? You think you're something special? Well, cool. That's great. You see, here at CFCR, we're always looking for a few good folks. New hosts to keep what we do here as fresh and vital as it can be. If you're interested in being the next recruit, head over to cfcr.ca and fill out the online application. It's just that easy. Now, drop or give me 20. Or don't. I don't know. I'm not your boss. You do what you want.
1: 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We are grateful for the opportunity to serve our community on this land.
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0: Well, hello, Saskatoon. It's me, Shannon Shaw. I can't wait to be all up in your business Friday, September 11th at Amigos with the Radiation Flowers, celebrating the 35th anniversary of CFCR Community Radio. 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Okay. So guess what? I'm going to see you soon, Saskatoon.
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0: Hi, this is CFCR Program Director Jay Allen. Are you the type that always knows what's going down and where it's going to happen? 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
1: CFCR acknowledges that we broadcast from Treaty 6 territory, the homeland of the Cree and Métis Nations, and the traditional territories of the Dene, Soto, Dakota, Lakota, and Nakota. We pay our gratitude to the First Nations and Métis people who have called this ancestral land home for generations, and whose histories, languages, and cultures continue to influence our community. On a foundation of reconciliation, recognition, and respect, CFCR is committed to reaffirming relationships with one another and to establishing new ones.
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3: far. Hey, this is Ian Blurton from Kamala, and you're listening to CFCR.

The river itself feeds on souls. The suicides, the ones who let go of the controls. Like the woman whose beauty they couldn't replace. The morgue even made a plaster cast of her face. There's at least one a week, more women than men, for some reason or other. It changes by season. It sometimes has nightmares, which truly is frightening. When the sky becomes filled with bouquets of lightning, raindrops seeping into the letterbox while I'm sleeping makes it seem like those who wrote me were weeping. The river's emotional, with waves made of mercury, sometimes brutal, sometimes nurturing. It rocks me to sleep with oscillations of anguish. It whispers its secrets, but in its own language. It leaves me to languish. It breaks all its promises. It threatens my premises. It's my friend and

My houseboat is well suited for finer affairs. I think it just needs a few minor repairs. It's like a lawn chair chapel, to make an analogy. Moss at the waterline, skirted with algae, held together with the help of nothing other than trust. The chimney and water tank is covered with rust. Shutters cover windows, some of which are stained glass. All the way around the decks, a railing of plain brass, unpolished and pretty. Norwegian design. From the front there's a clothesline reaching behind to the back where the anchor and gangplank hang out. There's a chance you may see two or three pairs of pants waving in the wind. The inside is wooden, by every means reinforced, all around by heavy beams, low ceilings and oil lamps, candles and incense. A great big bed that would be fit for a princess. Pot-bellied stove, transistor radio, roll top desk. This is the way to go. A person can dream here and write with impunity. The sunlight is proper, there's endless opportunity. The views are inspiring, barren chameleon. Reflections and shadows play on the ceiling. Troubles are handled with propriety and no delay. All I have

0: Like,
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0: 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This year, we're celebrating our 35th anniversary with the help of Shannon Shaw of Shannon and the Clams and the Radiation Flowers. All proceeds from the show will go toward keeping CFCR on the air for another 35 glorious years. Shannon Shaw of Shannon and the Clams with the Radiation Flowers on Friday, September 11th at Amigos Cantina, 806 Dufferin Avenue. 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

0: Well, hello, Saskatoon. It's me, Shannon Shaw. I can't wait to be all up in your business Friday, September 11th at Amigos with the Radiation Flowers, celebrating the 35th anniversary of CFCR Community Radio. So get your tickets at cfcr.ca. Okay. So guess what? I'm going to see you soon, Saskatoon.
1: 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We recognize and respect their enduring connection to this land, which has been a site of gathering, culture, and tradition for thousands of years. We are committed to amplifying Indigenous voices and stories and to fostering relationships rooted in respect and understanding as we work towards reconciliation. We are grateful for the opportunity to serve our community on this land.
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0: CFCR acknowledges that we broadcast from Treaty 6 territory, the homeland of the Cree and Métis Nations, and the traditional territories of the Dene, Soto, Dakota, Lakota, and Nakota. We pay our gratitude to the First Nations and Métis people who have called this ancestral land home for generations, and whose histories, languages, and cultures continue to influence our community. On a foundation of reconciliation, recognition, and respect, CFCR is committed to reaffirming relationships with one another and to establishing new ones.
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Wake up, it's true. Good morning. It's 6:02 in the morning. And it's Thursday, September 10th. What's going on tomorrow? 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This is Green Eggs and Ham. We're here every weekday morning from 6 until 10. And let's begin with this one by Slow Down Molasses. It's called "And You With It, Speck of Dust." Big shout out to all the specks of dust out there.

That was Born Ruffians with Hi. Before that, we heard And You With It, Speck of Dust. That was by Slow Down Molasses. 6:12 now in the morning. It is Thursday, September 10th. 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Next, I got this one by The Birds, spelled with a Y, so you know they're special. And it's called The Blue Canadian Rockies. If you haven't checked those out, it's worth the look.

That was Marigold with Sur la Lune. Before that, we heard Blue Canadian Rockies. That was by The Birds. 6:17 in the morning. It is Thursday, September 10th. 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What is going to happen next? It's this one by Seamus. The Days of High Adventure. Please enjoy.

That was Philippe Braque with Tracas Talk. Before that, we heard Days of High Adventure. That was by Seamus from Saskatoon. 6:24 in the morning. It is Thursday, September 10th. There's something going on tomorrow. I can't remember what it is. You're listening to CFCR 90.5 FM in Saskatoon. Next up is Bear Hands, like Bear the Animal, not like Bear Naked Hands. And this song is called Floor It. Please enjoy.

0: That was Floor It by Bare Hands. A bear like the animal. 6:27 in the morning. It is Thursday, September 10th. If you can hear me, that means you are already listening to CFCR 90.5 FM in Saskatoon. Now it's time to hear some beautiful commercials from our beautiful sponsors. I will be right back.
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0: Okay, I'm back. It's now 6:30 in the morning. Let's take a look at what's going on in the sky. It's 14 degrees outside and cloudy. Gonna be slightly cloudy, slightly sunny all day long. Going all the way up to 19 today. Pretty crazy stuff. There's a new moon in the sky. I repeat, the moon is new. 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Look, if you do it now, real quick, the moon won't know, okay? Let's see. Today's tarot card is the Seven of Pentacles. 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
0: 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Next up, this is by Hubert Lenoir, and it's called 113e rue. Enjoyez-vous.

That was Belle de Noir with 113e Rue. It's now 6:35 in the morning, and it's time for Garfield.

So Garfield, he's in the middle of a completely bare space. At least we know there's a floor in this void. His arm is outstretched. And he's looking kind of up. He doesn't have a normal Garfield expression. It's kind of like, huh, I wonder. Garfield's hand is outstretched, and he thinks, what is the meaning of life? Next frame. Garfield, now he's looking at us. We are a participant in this. And he's pointing one finger, he's a cat, in the air. Garfield thinks, and more importantly, last frame, he starts to stroll away with a big smirk on his face, and Garfield thinks, what's for lunch? not bad. Honestly, it's creepy how Garfield and John have no furniture in their house besides that one chair and the TV. And I think Garfield's little sleeping box and a couple mugs. That's all they've got in there. Somebody check on them. Thank you once again, Jim Davis. Sharing your grifts and talents with the world. Next up, what do we got? What are we doing? How about, how about this one? This is by Natural Child, and it's called Good Morning, Troops. Big shout out to all the troops. Thanks for your service.

That was Natural Child with Good Morning Troops. 6:43 in the morning. It is Thursday, September 10th. 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How about one more? This is The End by the Philosopher Kings. But trust me, it's just the beginning.

0: That was Fickle Friends with Dream. Before that, we heard The End by the Philosopher Kings. 6:49 in the morning. It is Thursday, September 19th. Welcome to Green Eggs and Ham on CFCR 90.5 FM in Saskatoon, the best radio station that ever is or was. Period. Next up is Seaway. This song's called Deferral. Please enjoy.
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0: That was Reckless with Your Love by Azarian 3. Before that, we heard Deferral by Seaway. It is now 6:59 in the morning. The sun is up. Sorry, guys. The day has begun. You're listening to CFCR 90.5 FM in Saskatoon. Now it's time to hear these beautiful commercials from our beautiful sponsors. I'll be right back.
1: 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This year, we're celebrating our 35th anniversary with the help of Shannon Shaw of Shannon and the Clams and the Radiation Flowers. 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Shannon Shaw of Shannon and the Clams with the Radiation Flowers on Friday, September 11th at Amigos Cantina, 806 Dufferin Avenue.

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1: Okay, I'm back. It's 7:02 in the morning. Let's take a look at what's going on in the sky. It is 13 degrees outside and cloudy-ish. Cloudy-ish. You could go either way. Gonna be cloudy-ish all day long. Going all the way up to 19 degrees today. There's a new moon in the sky. I repeat, the moon is new. If your crystals are not ready, there is no time like the present. Today's tarot card is the Seven of Pentacles. 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Take no risks. And take care of what you have materially, including your health. So just don't make any moves. No problem. 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
1: 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Now, as you guys all know, the CRTC has mandated you cannot melt people's faces off before 7 a.m. But now that it's 7:04, we can finally listen to Anomalous Descent by Arch Spire. Please enjoy.

That was Spell with Take My Life. Don't take mine, though. LOL. Before that, we heard Anomalous Descent by Archspire. Those were your two face melters this morning. Hopefully by now your face has completely melted off. 7:13 in the morning. It is Thursday, September 10th. There's something going on tomorrow that you shouldn't forget. And guess what? It's Ribfest. Ribfest is coming back this weekend. I'm so excited. I'm going to eat so much meat. What was I saying? You're listening to CFCR, blah, blah, blah, 90.5 FM in Saskatoon. Best radio station ever, period. Next, let's hear this one by MIA, and it's called Boys. This one's going out to all the boys and the ladies.

That was the Arrogant Worms with Don't Go Into Politics. Great advice. Before that, we heard Boys. That was by MIA. Once again, big shout out to all the boys and all the ladies. 7:20 in the morning. It is Thursday, September 10th. 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We're here every weekday morning to wake you up, shake you up from 6 till 10. Next up, I want to play this one by The Format. Yeah, they came back. Isn't that crazy? This is called Shot in the Dark. Please enjoy.

0: That was Vulgar Savior with The Stolen Life. Whoa. Before that, we heard Shot in the Dark, Pew Pew, by The Format. Yeah, they got back together for a while anyway. 7:28 now in the morning. It is Thursday, September 10th. And if you can hear me, that means you are already listening to CFCR 90.5 FM in Saskatoon. Now it's time to hear some beautiful commercials from our beautiful sponsors. I'll be right back.
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0: Okay, I'm back. It is now 7:32 in the morning in Saskatoon. Let's take a look at what's going on in the sky. It's 13 degrees outside and partly cloudy. And that's the way it's going to be all day long. Just clouds moving in and out over the sun. Maybe it'll peek out once in a while. That's what you have to look forward to. Going all the way up to 19 degrees today and a low of 12 later on. There's a new moon in the sky. The moon is new, so get your crystals ready. Today's tarot card is the Seven of Pentacles. 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So hopefully that helps. And the word of the day is adiaphorous.
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0: 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Next up, this is by Archie Hahn and some other people. people from the movie Phantom of the Paradise. If you haven't seen it, it's a crazy movie. This song is called Goodbye, Eddie. Goodbye. Big shout out to Eddie.

sing or dies to our shock and surprise in a plane crash or a flashy sports car. He becomes quite well known, and the kindness he's shown has made more than one postmortem star. Well, you did it, Eddie. And though it's hard to applaud suicide, you gave all you could give so your sister could live. All

That was Faith No More with We Care A Lot. They sure do. Before that, we heard Goodbye, Eddie, Goodbye by Archie Hahn from the Phantom of the Paradise soundtrack. 7:41 now in the morning. It is Thursday, September 10th. And if you can hear me, you're listening to CFCR 90.5 FM in Saskatoon. This is Green Eggs and Ham. We're here every weekday morning from 6 till 10. Next, this is by White Denim. And it's called Ha Ha Ha Ha Yeah. Please enjoy.

I live a life of danger, prowling the North Seas, spying on suspicious boats and other enemies. Now, I'm not complaining, but I do have to say, it's hard to be a spy when 1,000 pounds I weigh. Secret Agent Whale, Secret Agent Whale. I'm telling no tall tales. I'm a Secret Agent Whale. I wear a tiny camera strapped onto my back, taking sneaky pictures and sending them right back to the human government who pay my bills, you see. They call me Agent Waterworks or the KGB. Secret Agent Whale, Secret Agent Whale. I'm telling no tall tales. I'm a Secret Agent Whale. James Bond has it easy. He's so fit and trim. Yet with my white enormous frame, it's harder to blend in. Got wedged between some coral while snooping for some clues, and had to call for backup from a crab I knew. A tuna's my informant, but I cannot lie.

0: That was Mean Jeans with the Wendy's Junior Double Cheeseburger, an ode to a great sandwich. Before that, we heard William Shatner, Secret Agent Whale. And before that, we heard White Denim, Ha Ha Ha Ha, yeah. 7:50 now in the morning. It is Thursday, September 10th. You're listening to Green Eggs and Ham on CFCR 90.5 FM in Saskatoon. We're here every weekday morning from 6 till 10. But I'm only here till 8. Then I gotta peace out and let the Reverend have at her. He's really excited. He's got so many special things planned for you today. So you better stick around and see what they are.
1: Doesn't sound evil at all.
0: Yeah, it's gonna be really, really good. I'm definitely not hyping it up too much. Lastly, I'm gonna play here. My Cosmic Lover by the Flower Kings. Big shout out to everyone listening and even the people who aren't. Have a wonderful day.
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2: 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I'm the Reverend, and on this fine Thursday, I'm doing a titular show. That's right. The title of the album is the song I'm playing. It's the titular song, the song that has the same title as the record, but wait. I just need to remind you that this hour of titular green eggs and ham is, you could tell I'm enjoying saying that word, is brought to you by Ramey Modern. Ramey Modern is the largest contemporary museum in Western Canada and boasts a large collection of over 8,000 works of various artists, new and old. 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Ramey also hosts guided tours, films, talks, and live performances, and you can visit RameyModern.org to see what's coming up. Ramey Modern, bringing art to Saskatoon. Yes, and so for my titular show, that's why I played Goldberg Variations, Variation 1, from Glenn Gould's Goldberg Variations record. You can tell where this is going. I'm gonna just get on with it. My job suddenly got way simpler. Anyway, Luke Doucette and the White Falcon have an album called Blood's Too Rich. You got it. This is Blood's Too Rich. Here in 90.5, I'm the Reverend. With a titular show.

E5770, My Mother's Name. That's Lucy Idlew off of the record of the same title. Before that, you heard Luke Doucette and the White Falcon with Blood's Too Rich off of the record of the same title. You know it. It's 8:13. I'm the Reverend. I'm doing a titular show, which simply means that I've picked the title song of a bunch of records and I'm sharing it with you. We got a show coming up this week to kick off F-Emphasis. Of course, if you haven't heard already, CFCR's F-Emphasis 2026 is on the tracks and ready to roll here starting on Saturday. And so Friday night, we've got this wonderful show with Shannon Shaw of Shannon and the Clams, and Radiation Flowers all playing together in the same stage. And so I thought it'd be a great, I know I played some Shannon Shaw last week, but here is Shannon and the Clams from the record, The Moon is in the Wrong Place. This is The Moon is in the Wrong Place here on 90.5. I'm the Reverend. Let's see you at the show.

0: Sunfire Drug House by Radiant. That was Sunfire Drug House by Radiation Flowers off of, wait a minute, you're not going to believe this, it's not off the album Sunflower Drug House. What it is off of is the album The Radiation Flowers. See what I did there? Yeah, it's still a titular show. Radiation Flowers. Of course, they're opening for Shannon Shaw, who is formerly of Shannon and the Clams, and that's what I played previously. Shannon and the Clams with The Moon Is in the Wrong Place off of the album of the same name. 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I'm the Reverend, just reminding you that F-Emphasis kickoff is tomorrow night at Amigos. Love to see you there. It's going to be a lot of fun. And it gives you an opportunity to join your favorite community radio station in person. Oh, my gosh. Okay, so my F-Emphasis hosts, this is the final one of the 2025 lineup. This is Sean Dial from my former roommate. You know what? I'm just going to let Sean talk. Sean, go.
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That was Bougie Boys off of the album Bougie Boys by the band Bougie Boys. Yeah, it's like that. It's a triple word score there. This is the titular show, and so that one fits right in. You're listening to 90.5 CFCR. I'm the Reverend. It's 8:34 this fine Thursday morning. Currently 14 degrees here in Saskatoon, Treaty 6. Plan for today is to head up to 19 with 30% chance of showers. So you might want to wear a hat. Something. It's not showing any signs. Well, you know, I was going to say that, but then I looked out the other window. If I look out the window facing east, it just looks sunny and beautiful. But just facing a little bit west, I see dark clouds on the horizon, and it has that cool, you know, like the buildings are lit brightly by the sun and the clouds black behind them. So yeah, it's pretty cool. Anyway, Saskatoon Treaty 6. We live where we live. It's awesome here. This is Kobo Town from Carnival of the Ghosts. This is Carnival of the Ghosts.

I don't know where you find music, but I kind of find it everywhere. I was in Vancouver and wandering through a record store there adjacent to my son's home and stumbled upon that Malcolm McLaren record. Malcolm McLaren and Bootsy Collins have this thing that they did called the Bootzilla Orchestra. And that was Waltz Darling, which is, of course, the title cut from the album Waltz Darling. Before that, you heard 16 Horsepower with Low Estate off of the Low Estate album. And at the top of that threefer was Cobotown with Carnival of the Ghosts from Carnival of the Ghosts. You're listening to 90.5 CFCR. I'm the Reverend. It's 8:47, and I'm doing a titular show. So you got the title cut from the records I'm playing. This is a relatively recent release by my friend Alan Fraze. This is Solitary Song off of Solitary Songs here in 90.5. I'm the Reverend, playing music by my friends.

Going out to probably the biggest Willie Nelson fan I know. That one goes out to Christopher James Vassar. That was Shotgun Willie. Willie Nelson off of the album of the same name. Before that, you heard Mark Berube with Russian Doll off of Russian Dolls. And before that was Ellen Fraze with Solitary Song off of Solitary Songs. You see what I'm doing there? It's a titular show. Take the title cut of every record. Play it for you on the radio. This is Wendy McNeil. From Such a Common Bird. Oh, I should tell you, though, this hour of Green Eggs and Ham is brought to you by Raimi Modern. For the last 7 years, Raimi Modern has brought various pieces of art and experiences to Saskatoon. 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Raimi Modern, bringing art to Saskatoon. 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
3: CFCR acknowledges that we are situated on Treaty 6 territory, a land that is the ancestral home of the Cree, Dene, Soto, Dakota, Lakota, and Nakota nations, and homeland of the Métis. We honor the deep ties these communities have to this land, and we acknowledge the enduring significance of their cultures, languages, and histories. We express our gratitude for the stewardship and wisdom of the First Nations and Métis peoples, whose contributions continue to enrich our society. CFCR is committed to nurturing relationships built on reconciliation, respect, and mutual understanding as we walk together toward a shared future.

perhaps promising a bit much. That was Prelude to Ecstasy by The Last Dinner Party from their album Prelude to Ecstasy. You're listening to 90.5 CFCR. I'm the Reverend. It's 9:08. Fine Thursday morning going here. I'm doing a titular show, which means I'm playing titled cuts from albums. And so I went digging around to try and find something that that isn't, you know, isn't in the usual pocket. And I found something. I realized that that I have this titular song just ready to go. This is Max Webster, fabulous cover art. This is High Class in Borrowed Shoes here in 90.5. I'm the Reverend.

always a master of fabulous ear candy. is it glib to refer to Daniel Lanois's production values as ear candy? It might be. All I know is that when the jam is going, suddenly that one instrument goes. I was just, oh man, I just love that. Every time that song comes up, I'm waiting for that killer whale to come in. Yes, that was For the Beauty of Wynonna, the title cut from the same album by Daniel Lanois. Before that, you heard Juliella with Awake After Midnight, of course, the title cut from that album. And at the top of that threefer was Max Webster with High Class in Borrowed Shoes. 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I'm the Reverend. It's 9:23. I just updated my weather app, and it looks like it's 15 degrees outside, not 14 anymore. The plan for today is to head up to 19, 30% chance of showers. So a little bit of sun, a little bit of cloud, a little bit of drip, you know, all those kinds of things. It's a lovely September day, I think. But you might want to, I don't know, bring a hat. I got one more song this half hour here as I've been doing titular songs, the title cut from the album. This is Mahavishnu Orchestra with Birds of Fire. Here on 90.5, I'm the Reverend, delivering you some John McLaughlin.

0: from the album of the same name. That was Birds of Fire by Mahavishnu Orchestra. I'll be right back.
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I don't know about you, but my heart's happier all of a sudden. That was La La Land by Martha Spencer off of the record of the same name. You're listening to 90.5 CFCR. I'm the Reverend. It's currently 15 degrees here in Saskatoon, Treaty 6. Plan for today is to head up to 19, 30% chance of showers. So, you know, be ready for it. It's 9:35, and I've been doing a titular show all morning, taking title cuts from songs and playing them for you. This is Kaput with Carnage Hall off of the record of the same name here on 90.5. I'm the Reverend.

0: you!
1: From the album of the same name, that was World Control by Manufacture. Before that, you heard Carnage Hall by Kaput. Of course, a titular song as well. It's 9:42. You're listening to 90.5 CFCR. I'm the Reverend, and I'm driving home here with this titular song idea. This is Lisa LeBlanc off of her album Highways, Heartaches, and Time Well Wasted. This is Highways, Heartaches, and Time Well Wasted. Yeah, that joke isn't getting old, is it?

I'm of the opinion that people leave a long hang there for a reason, that there's production choices that have been made. And so when it's a court, you know, I'm more likely to actually let the whole thing play before jumping in on the mic. If there's a chord like that, that's just like winding out, than if they're fading out. I'm probably going to just let the cord hang. Anyway, whatever. That was Head of Roses by Flock of Dimes from the album Head of Roses, of course. Before that, you heard Joe Jackson's Jumpin' Jive. And at the top of that threefer was Lisa LeBlanc with Highways, Heartaches, and Time Well Wasted. You're listening to 90.5 CFCR. I'm the Reverend. It's currently 9:53. That's about to change, I guess, in a minute or so when it becomes 9:54. Yeah, the sun's shining in. The sky's blue now. Whatever I was seeing before seems to have melted away. It's a gift to live, love, relate, and create on this land that is, has been, and always will be the traditional place of identity and belonging for its First Nations peoples, isn't it? And it's important to gratefully acknowledge First Peoples' ongoing relationship to the land as we walk together into this new day. As a Treaty 6 person, I am grateful for so much. Should mention, celebrating Métis there. My apologies, everyone. Thanks for listening today. May you enjoy the warmth of Creator's smile upon your life and your love until we get to do something again, which will be next week. I'm going to be back. And of course, we're going to be into the heat of a emphasis. Is it hot? It gets hot here. It sure does. Anne and I are talking about doing a collab show where it's 4 hours of Anne and the Reverend for Green Eggs and Ham. It probably won't be next Thursday, but it'll probably be the Thursday after that. So you're going to want to stay tuned for that. In the meantime, I'm going to play one more song before I get out of here. This is the title cut from Gungor's Beautiful Things album, which is a song that it doesn't make me cry, but it certainly does make my heart sing. Thanks for listening today. Stay well. I'm the Reverend.

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2: 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And this hour is brought to you by the Broadway Shoe Repair, 638 Broadway Avenue. Of course, they have all kinds of fantastic footwear, and there's going to be a lot of it on sale this coming Saturday. That's right, the Broadway Street Fair is this Saturday, and as you well know, there is nothing but fantastic deals on the street from the Broadway Shoe Repair. I saw a post somewhere that said up to 70% off. They have all kinds of fantastic footwear. Of course, they've still got the Birks. Blundstone season is fast approaching. They have hundreds and hundreds of pairs of Blundstones. They've been getting them in for the last number of weeks. Of course, El Naturalista, one of my faves, which I happen to have on today. Darn Tough Socks and so much more. You're going to find it all at the Broadway Shoe Repair, 638 Broadway Avenue. 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And of course, Broadway Street Fair this Saturday. They're going to be out on the street with all kinds of fantastic deals for you. So make sure you get down there and have a look. All right, we're going to start this show off here with some Neil Young for you, as we always do. This is Neil Young and the Chrome Hearts from the latest album. This is Casting Me Away From You, right here on 90.5 CFCR.

0: That's the Milk Carton Kids from their album Lost Cause Lover. Lost Cause Lover Fool. That's a new album they put out. And the Milk Carton Kids, of course, a duo out of L.A. I had the good fortune to see them this past summer at the Edmonton Folk Festival. They were really, really good and very entertaining, very funny as well. John Prine before that, For All for the Love of a Girl. This is sounds like a demo, and it's just been released, and I assume there might be an album on the way of, B-sides, outtakes, et cetera, et cetera. Unfortunately, we lost John Prine during COVID. Angela Autumn before that, from an album called Heavy Tobacco. We heard the title track, Heavy Tobacco. Angela Autumn is out of Nashville. Mike Plume with a track called No Time for Long Goodbyes. That's from the song Harvester Volume 1. Cat Clyde, who was at Nest Creek this past summer and put on a great show. We heard Man's World. Lachlan Neville from a self-titled album with Arizona. Casey and Clayton with Isn't It. And Neil Young and the Chrome Hearts, Casting Me Away from You. 10:30 at 90.5 CFCR. And, of course, if Emphasis kicks off this weekend, it kicks off with a big show at Amigos on Friday night with Shannon Shaw of Shannon and the Clams, with the Radiation Flowers playing as well. Going to be a fantastic evening. Really looking forward to this show. And then, of course, we have another show to wrap it up with Blind Commentary and Chesterfield. That's going to be September 25th also at Amigos, and that's going to be fantastic as well. So really looking forward to it. Of course, you can go to cfcr.ca to make your pledge. It's never too early. You can't really come down and pick up stuff till next week, though, so don't get too excited. But, if you want to donate now, by all means, go to cfcr.ca.
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0: 10:34 at 90.5 CFCR, looking for a mix of sun and cloud, maybe a shower this afternoon. A little windy out of the south, gusting to 40, and then out of the northwest to 50 around noon, a high of 19. It's actually right around where we're supposed to be this time of year. Chance of showers overnight, a low of 8. Again, a mix of sun and cloud, a 60% chance of showers tomorrow afternoon. Again, windy, gusting to 60 out of the northwest and a high of 17. Saturday, sunny and 15. Sunday, sunny and 20. Periods of rain overnight and into Monday and 15. And then mix of sun and cloud and 15 on Tuesday. You know, it's great to get the rain. That was a fantastic rain we had. However, if you're trying to get the crops off, this is not a great time for it to get wet. So hopefully things dry out a little. Currently in the city, partly cloudy skies, northwest wind gusting to 51, and the temperature is 18 degrees. All right, we're going to start things off with Bobby Dove for you. They have a new album out called Fortune Teller, and this is the title track right here on 90.5 CFCR.

0: That is a pretty darn good version of To Love Somebody, Bee Gees hit, of course, and that is Blue Rodeo. Yeah, real good version. Cowboy Junkies before that, because Cheap Is How I Feel, Dave Von Ronk, from an album called And the Tin Pan Bended and the Story Ended. We heard Green Green Rocky Road. Fred Neil from a self-titled album with Body Da. Fred Neil, of course, around from the 60s. And then basically turned into a hermit after that. Alex Amen from an album called Son of Amen. We heard California Blues. And Bobby Dove started things off way back when with the title track from her new album, Fortune Teller. It's 11 o'clock. 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All right, we're going to take a little break. Ella's in with Community Events Magazine. We're back with Hour 2. Don't go away.
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3: 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And, of course, if emphasis is kicking off this weekend, in fact, Friday night, got a big show with Shannon Shaw from Shannon and the Clams and the Radiation Flowers playing at Amigos on Friday night. It's going to be fantastic. We look forward to seeing you there. 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The goal is $90,500. And we raised pretty much that last year, so we're really hoping to raise it again this year. 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All right, we're going to start off this hour with some Wilco for you. This is from the Wilco Live album. This is Sky Blue Sky right here on 90.5 CFCR.

Sharing Sharon's outlook on the topic of disease. 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They're all in love with dying. 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He was dancing with a train. 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

0: That's the unmistakable voice of Bill Callahan from a brand new album called My Days of 58. And that was the man I'm supposed to be right here on 90.5 CFCR. Jason Molina before that with Didn't It Rain. Des Lawns with South Dakota Wild One. S.G. Goodman with Pepper and Wilco with Sky, Blue Sky. Well, we got a little bit of blue sky going on out there right now. And hopefully we'll have a little bit more. We'll let you know more about the weather right after this.
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0: 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We're looking for a mix of sun and cloud. There's a chance of showers. High of 19 today, a little windy as well. Chance of showers overnight, a low of 8 tomorrow. 60% chance of showers in the afternoon. Again, windy and a high of 17. Sunny Saturday, sunny Sunday and 20. Then some rain rolls in for a day. And then some sun and cloud on Tuesday and 15. Currently in the city, partly cloudy. North-northwest winds gusting to 37. The temperature 19 degrees. All right, we start our final set here with some Jake Xerxes Fussell for you from Out of Sight. This is the River St. John's right here on 90.5 CFCR.

I might have lost my leg in the war. What war? The war of love. My girl's a real shark. I'm not gonna try to debate it. Not everybody's perfect.

That's Jayhawks. That was brand new from an album that just got released last week called Sanctuary Park. That's Keeping Our Heads Above Water. Sonvold before that from a new album as well called Sound Signal Serenades. We heard Away from the Blues. Okkervil River with an album they just released this year called Extra Mile. We heard Lapsed Catholic. Deer Tick with 20 Miles. The Felice Brothers, Love Me Tenderly. And Jake Xerxes Fussell with the River St. John. It's 11:57. That wraps it up here for this edition of So Many Roads. Thanks so much for listening. Giles is in next with another great version of Hot Buttered Soul for you. Thanks to SEIUS for sponsoring this hour. 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Have yourself a great day and a great weekend. We're going to leave you with Blaze Foley. This is Clay Pigeons. Have a good one.

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1: Since 1988, Amigos Cantina has played host to the best shows in Saskatoon. 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
1: There's Pub Stumpers trivia every Wednesday, and hey, while you're there, why not grab some of the Tex-Mex cuisine that's made Amigos Cantina one of Canada's best restaurants. So come on down to Amigos Cantina, 806 Dufferin Avenue.
3: CFCR, we acknowledge that we are broadcasting from the traditional territory of the Cree, Dene, Soto, Dakota, Lakota, and Nakota nations, and homeland of the Métis. We recognize and respect their enduring connection to this land, which has been a site of gathering, culture, and tradition for thousands of years. We are committed to amplifying Indigenous voices and stories and to fostering relationships rooted in respect and understanding as we work towards reconciliation. We are grateful for the opportunity to serve our community on this land.
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Welcome to the Thursday edition of Hot Butchered Soul on CFCR 90.5 FM. My name's Giles. Thanks for joining me today. Over the next hour, I'll be taking you on a musical journey through the many sounds of funk. And today's Hot Butchered Soul is brought to you by the Olsen Insurance Group. 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Well, today we're diving into the sleek, soulful, disco-funk world of Jacques Fred Petrus and Mauro Malvasi. I'm going to be keeping the talking to a minimum and letting the groove speak for itself. Going to be starting the first half of the show with some sleek Italian disco funk, and then after the break, working our way through some soulful Italian disco grooves. So starting the first set, there's a fascinating story behind today's set of records. Jacques Fred Petrus and Mauro Malvasi were two very different characters who somehow created the perfect partnership. Petrus had the vision and the New York dance floor connections, while Malvasi was the Italian musician and arranger, bringing sophistication to the studio. Together, they built a sound that was funky, glamorous, and incredibly polished. Using some of the best American singers alongside Italian musicians, you'll kind of get the vibe. Once you hear the records together, you'll start noticing the same players, arrangements, and unmistakable grooves. We're going to start the set with a band called Change from 1980, and this is a song called The Glow of Love.

0: Well, you're listening to Hot Buttered Soul on CFCR 90.5 FM. Hope you're enjoying the show so far. In our first set of Italian disco funk there, you just heard Zinc with the single version of Street Level. Before that was the Ritchie Family with I'll Do My Best from the LP of the same name. And High Fashion with Feeling Lucky Lately from, you guessed it, the Feeling Lucky album. Before that was the BB&Q band, the Brooklyn, Bronx and Queens band, with a track called On the Beat. And starting that set off was, obviously, if it's Italian music we're talking about, the band called Change with The Glow of Love. And that was the LP version. Hopefully you caught Luther Vandross there on vocals. Well, we're going to be back with more Hot Buttered Soul after these short ads.
1: 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Shannon Shaw of Shannon and the Clams with the Radiation Flowers on Friday, September 11th at Amigos Cantina, 806 Dufferin Avenue. 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
5: Welcome to the CFCR Diner. Yeah, we're open. What'll it be, hon? We got the house special, green eggs and ham, Monday, Friday, 6 to 10 a.m. It's not fancy, but it gets the job done. Jukebox. Oh yeah, it's over there in the corner. It's got indie rock, blues, jazz, pop, electronica. Don't ask for requests. It plays what it plays. So grab a seat, don't make a mess, and enjoy your morning, I guess. Green Eggs and Ham every weekday from 6 to 10 a.m. You're here anyway, might as well stay.
0: 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My name's Giles. In the second half of our show, we're going to be working our way through more lush, soulful Italian grooves from, you guessed it, those guys, Petrus and Malvasi. The sound really was a world of its own. Change, Bob, BB&Q Band, High Fashion and the Ritchie Family may have been different names, but behind the scenes, there was a remarkably consistent musical team. Malvasi's arrangements gave everything that lush Italian finish, while Petrus understood exactly what would work on a New York dance floor. It was a moment when disco was starting to absorb funk and electronics, and the new sounds coming out of the studio. But Petrus's story would end tragically in 1987, but he left behind an extraordinary sound. And continuing that sound is a band called Change. From 1981, this is Paradise.

You're listening to Hobbited Soul on CFCR 90.5 FM in the second set of our Italian disco funk show, courtesy of Jacques-Fred Petrius and Mauro Malvasi. You just heard the Ritchie Family with All Night, All Right on the Night. Before that was the BB&Q Band with Starlet, High Fashion with Hold On, and then starting that set off was, of course, Change with Paradise, and that was the LP version. 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Well, thanks for listening today. I hope that's helped to soothe your soul. That's about all from me today. But as always, we have time for just one more track. And playing us out today is another Petrus and Malvasi gem. This is from 1982. The band is called Zinc, and the track is I'll Never Stop. I'll be back with more Hot Buttered Soul next week. I hope you'll tune in then. Cheers for now.

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Hello, friends. This is Caswell Hillbillies on CFCR 90.5. My name is Clayton. I'll be with you for the next 56 minutes, right up to the 2 o'clock hour. Caswell Hillbillies is your bi-weekly dose of country and western and beyond here on CFCR. And today I'm playing all records, all vinyl today. No theme beyond that. Just brought a couple bags of my favorite records, and we're gonna get right back to it. This is Grady Martin with a tune called Heartless Woman.

If You Love Me, that's Ted Hawkins from his Watch Your Step record. Before that, Nancy Sinatra from the Country My Way album, which was produced by Lee Hazelwood back in the 60s, mid-60s. That was a song written by Whisperin' Bill Anderson, Get While the Gettin's Good. And we started the whole show with one of my biggest guitar heroes, Grady Martin, playing the fretted dobro on a track called Heartless Woman from his record, A Touch of Country. And I'd like to send a thank you out to DJ Chicken Shawarma down in Regina for sending that record my way. Grady Martin, A Touch of Country, one of the best guitar players of all time, in my opinion. We're going to go now to Red Allen and the Kentuckians here on Caswell Hillbillies.

0: And that was our old pal from Lethbridge, Alberta, Skinny Dick, with TV Blue. Before that, Mary McCaslin from her record Prairie in the Sky. A song of the same name, and Richard Thompson with The Angel Took My Racehorse Away. That comes from the debut solo record that Richard Thompson made back in 1972. Sandy Denny and Linda Thompson singing the background vocals on that track, The Angels Took My Racehorse Away. And started that whole set with Red Allen and the Kentuckians, There Must Be Another Way to Live. If you're just tuning in, this is Caswell Hillbillies on CFCR. And, you know, if you're wondering what to do this weekend, there's a lot of cool things you could do. But one of them is attending the 12th annual Doyle Fest out at Eagle Creek Regional Park. It's great hang, a great festival, a great fundraiser for community arts mentorship program, and just a great event to attend for a good cause. This weekend out at Eagle Creek Regional Park, Doyle Fest, the 12th edition. So, you know what? I think we're gonna hear from some sponsors is what we're gonna hear, and we'll be right back with the second half of Caswell Hillbillies. Stick around.
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0: You know what? 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I bought a new pair of Blundstones down at Broadway Shoe Repair, and I got an incredible discount because of my CFCR membership. I think I saved, I don't know, must have been 30 or 40 bucks. And that's more than the cost of a membership. 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My next show will be devoted to the F-Emphasis campaign, and that'll be in a couple weeks' time, but do make sure you get a CFCR membership when you can. And we're going to get back to the show here with one from Kate and Anna McGarrigle. Move Over Moon.

0: Jean Carignan and the Mountain and Real the Voyageur, both from his record paying homage to Joseph Allard, the French-Canadian fiddler. For that, Bob Dylan with Abandoned Love, an outtake from the Desire record, and Move Over Moon, the opening track from Kate and Anna McGarrigle's Love Over and Over LP. And this is Caswell Hillbillies on CFCR. As I mentioned earlier, we're getting to the F-Emphasis season here, and we've got two great shows coming up Friday night at Amigos. You can see Shannon Shaw of Shannon and the Clams with the Radiation Flowers. That's Friday night, tomorrow, at Amigos. And then on the 25th of September, the 35th anniversary F-Emphasis wrap-up party. It's a free show. You can see Blind Commentary and Chesterfield. So a couple shows you won't want to miss at Amigos. And we're going to go now to this Willie Nelson song I can't get enough of these days. This is called Stay Away from Lonely Places.
1: Stay away from lonely places.

Love is the Foundation from Loretta Lynn. Before that, we heard the D Drifters 5, Winnipeg band from the 60s, singing and playing Beatles songs in Ukrainian from the record. The D Drifters 5 sing and play Beatles songs. I want to thank Kaylee for sending that record my way. And before that, Kitty Wells with Make and Believe, Willie Nelson with Stay Away from Lonely Places. We got time for one more song, but I want to thank you for tuning in to this week's Caswell Hillbillies. The Swing Shift is coming up next, and I'll be back in a couple weeks with my F Emphasis special. So join me on the 24th of September. But for now, we're going to leave you with one song from Dion's Sweet for Late Summer record, a great album to listen to this time of year, and I'm going to send this one out to Lauren. This is Dion with Running Close Behind.

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3: 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It is currently 17 degrees outside in Saskatoon and it is mostly cloudy. It's not too windy, though there is some wind out there, 20 kilometers an hour with gusting winds up to 30. And for tonight, it is down to 8 degrees, as well as there is a 30% chance of showers overnight. Moving into Friday, there is a 60% chance of showers and a high of 17 degrees. Saturday is 15 degrees and sunny, and Sunday is also sunny with a high of 20 degrees. And then there's periods of rain Sunday night, then it's moving into more periods of rain on Monday. So enjoy the sunshine that is forecasted for your weekend. It is currently 2:04 p.m. this Thursday, September 10th, which means it's time for the Swing Shift. I'm your host this Thursday, Rochelle Wright, and I'll be hanging around for the next couple of hours until 4 p.m.

providing your afternoon soundtrack of swinging music. We're going to start things off with Massimiliano Rolfe. This is a song called Who Cares?

That was Emily Claire Barlow with a song called Feeling Groovy. Emily Claire Barlow is actually coming to Saskatoon November 18th to the Basement. So if you like that, you can go check her out when she comes to Saskatoon in November. We started off the swing shift today with Massimiliano Rolf with a song called Who Cares? And I suppose maybe that's the vibe for the swing shift today. It's cloudy outside, but who cares? We're going to play a whole bunch of great music for you to keep your day feeling bright. Well, we just finished off with a Canadian, so why don't we keep things Canadian? And hey, how about let's even keep up our female representation? Up next is Rachel Tyrion with a song called Out of a Dream.

Ta deem ta, ta digin a kadetta, and that again a kadaka, ta deem ta, ta deem ta, ta deem ta, ta deem ta, and that again a kadetta, ta again a kadaka, ta

0: That was Ray Brown with a song called Sister Sadie. Before that, Agnia, that's the artist, is named Agnia with a song called Teleology, or I guess Teleology. If you don't know what teleology, it's the philosophical idea that things, events, and natural phenomena have an inherent purpose, goal, or final function rather than just a mechanical cause. I suppose I could subscribe to that philosophical idea, yeah. And before teleology was Rachel Tyrion with a song called Out of a Dream. It is 2:28 here this Thursday, September 10th. 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We're going to take a bit of a break to hear some messages from our community sponsors. But don't go away, we've got more great music here on The Swing Shift after these messages.
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0: 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It is 2:32 and you're hanging out with Rochelle Wright. Let me tell you about some great things that are happening in our community because it's like my favorite time of year. Things are getting started up again. There's a whole bunch of posters here in our radio studio about all these awesome events you can go check out. CFCR is doing their F Emphasis fundraiser September 12th to 25th, and they got a couple shows. Shannon Shaw of Shannon and the Clams, you can go check her out Friday, that's tomorrow, September 11th at Amigos. That's part of our fundraiser, so you going there is going to be helping our community radio station right here. Other events going on, Nuit Blanche, which is a little art event that happens every September. Nuit Blanche in Saskatoon is happening September 19th. It's going to be a whole bunch of art set up around the city in Broadway, downtown, and River Landing. It's going to be from 7 p.m. to 12 a.m. That's on September 19th. And a little fun fact about this Nuit Blanche. I actually know the artist who designed the poster. Yeah, no way. It's my sister. Wow, let me brag about my sister. Yeah, she designed this poster for Nuit Blanche. So you can go support her as well as a whole bunch of other artists by go checking out the art in Saskatoon on September 19th. And finally, the thing I'm most excited about is that the basement's starting up again. So let me tell you about some shows you can go see at the basement. Of course, you can always go check out Piano Fridays this Friday at 4:30 p.m. Martin Janowski is going to be at the piano and he's going to be playing three sets of music, and there's no cover. So you can go spend your money on yourself, buy some food, or you can tip the pianist. They always appreciate that. And another concert I'm looking forward to in September at the basement, September 24th, Virginia McDonald is coming. I'm very excited. She was here for a Women of Jazz concert with the Saskatoon Jazz Orchestra a little while back. But now she's coming to present her own music from this album that she just released. And that album's called In Search Of. We're going to play a song of that to help promote her show on the 24th at the basement. So this is Virginia McDonald with her song called Last Call at Dimitri's.

That was David Braid and Matthew Brubeck performing a piece called Huevos Verdes y Jamón. And I guess if you speak Spanish at all, which I clearly don't, but if you do, you might recognize that as being translated to Green Eggs and Ham. And I guess the Green Eggs and Ham book by Dr. Seuss actually has an official Spanish translation of Huevos Verdes y Jamón. And the main character, Sam I Am, is Juan Ramón. I suppose to rhyme with the Spanish version of ham. And before that, we heard from Virginia McDonald with a song called Last Call at Dimitri's. And if you enjoyed Virginia's track, you can go hear more of her music live on September 24th at The Basement. She's performing starting at 7:30. Tickets are $40 for non-members, $30 for members, and $10 if you're a student, if you show up at the door. So I'd highly recommend making use of that if you're a young jazz lover out there. Up next, we're going to play you some Lou Donaldson. This is a song called Callin' All Cats.

0: September 10th. You've been listening to The Swing Shift here on CFCR 90.5 FM. We're going to take a break to hear some ads from our community sponsors, but don't go away. After the break, I'm going to play you some requests from listeners just like yourself.
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5: CFCR acknowledges that we broadcast from Treaty 6 territory, the homeland of the Cree and Métis nations, and the traditional territories of the Dene, Soto, Dakota, Lakota, and Nakota. We pray our gratitude to the First Nations and Métis people who have called this ancestral land home for generations and whose histories, languages, and cultures continue to influence our community. On a foundation of reconciliation, recognition, and respect, CFCR is committed to reaffirming relationships with one another and to establishing new ones.
0: 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It is 3:03 p.m. this Thursday, September 10th. It is currently 16 degrees outside. Lots of clouds out there, and it looks like there might even be a bit of light rain. There is, of course, 30% chance of showers today as well as tonight, and tomorrow there is a 60% chance of showers, so don't be surprised if you start feeling some moisture out there. Last week, at the end of my show, I had someone phone in saying I should go check out this album called John Barleycorn Must Die. This is an artist called Traffic. He was actually Zen. I don't know if you're out there and listening right now, but he phoned in and suggested I check out the album, so I checked out the album. I really enjoyed it, especially some of the earlier tracks. So we're going to play some of these for you all out there. I've decided I'm actually going to play 2 because I really enjoy the first one because it's an instrumental, but I thought I should probably play one of the vocal tracks as well. And these two really just lead nicely into each other. So I'm like, well, maybe they're meant to be played one after another. So we're going to play you a couple songs by Traffic. The first one's called Glad, and the next one is called Freedom Rider. Thanks so much, Zen, for suggesting this album. It's been really fun to check out. So I hope you enjoy Traffic. This is Glad, followed by Freedom Rider.

You just heard a couple tracks from the artist Traffic off the album John Barleycorn Must Die. That was Freedom Rider, and before that was Glad. Thanks so much, Zen, for suggesting, though, I guess that album, really, and the artist to me. I really enjoyed checking them out. And thanks so much for listening to the show. And of course, if anyone else ever has any song suggestions, album suggestions, or artist suggestions, you can always feel to phone them in, because I'm happy to play what the community wants to hear. Speaking of, I do have one more request for you today. I mean, of course, you can always feel free to phone in another if you feel so moved to do so. But this next one is requested in by someone who I consider to be a pretty famous and influential Canadian musician. I've certainly played her music on the Swing Shift a bunch, and if not her music, she's been on a bunch of tracks as a side person. Jody Prosnick, who's a bass player out in Vancouver, and someone who I get to say very, you know, it's pretty crazy to call Jody Prosnick my friend, but yeah, we've hung out a couple times, and I've been happy to have her mentorship over a couple different periods. Jody Prosnick's asked to play this beautiful ballad by Joe Henderson. So I hope you enjoy Lazy Afternoon by Joe Henderson. And hey, Jody, if you're listening out there, thanks so much for influencing the soundtrack of Saskatoon. Do enjoy Joe Henderson with Lazy Afternoon.

0: That was the Austera Project with a song called Delta Sky, and before that was a request in from the Canadian bass player who's based in Vancouver and actually a member of the Austera Project. Jody Prosnick requested in Lazy Afternoon by Joe Henderson. We are approaching 3:30 here in Saskatoon this Thursday, September 10th. You've been listening to The Swing Shift with Rochelle Wright here on CFCR 90.5 FM Community Radio right here in Saskatoon. We're going to take a break to hear some messages from our community sponsors. But don't go away. We still have one more half hour of swinging music here on The Swing Shift.
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0: Welcome back to the last half hour of The Swing Shift here on CFCR 90.5 FM. It's 3:32 in Saskatoon. It's 15 degrees, cloudy, and a bit of light rain out there. We're going to start off this last half hour with a song that features an instrument that I don't think I've yet played here on The Swing Shift before. This is a double reed instrument called the oboe. So here's a song called Oboe Blues. This is going to be performed by Yusuf Latif.

That was a song called Sweet Suzanne by the Hot Club Edmonton. Before that, we heard from Paul Chambers with a song called Dear Old Stockholm. And starting off that set of three was Yusuf Lateef with Oboe Blues. We're approaching 4 o'clock here, which means it's about time for me to start wrapping up our show today here on The Swing Shift. Of course, you've been listening to The Swing Shift with Rochelle Wright here on CFCR 90.5 FM Community Radio right here in Saskatoon. Stick around. Shortly after 4 o'clock is going to be Canadian Waves, so more great music and programming here after The Swing Shift. I'll be back on September 17th for another couple of hours on The Swing Shift, so you can look forward to that. And if you can't wait for some live music, or I guess just music in general, jazz music, you can go check out Martin Janofsky. He's going to be performing as part of the Piano Friday series tomorrow at the Basement, starting at 4:30 for 3 sets of music, and there's no cover, so you can go spend some money on some food and drinks for yourself, or you can go tip the pianist. And also, do feel free to check out Shannon Shaw with the Radiation Flowers is performing at Amigos tomorrow as well. It's the kickoff show for the CFCR F-Emphasis fundraiser, so do support that show as well as our local radio here. I'm going to leave you with one last track. This is the Canadian drummer Santa Kadura. The song is called The Power Of. Thanks for tuning in to The Swing Shift. I hope you can join me again next week. Until then, enjoy Santa Kadura with The Power Of.

0: 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Join your friends from CFCR to kick off our 2026 F-Emphasis fundraiser at Amigos Cantina on September 11th. This year, we're celebrating our 35th anniversary with the help of Shannon Shaw of Shannon and the Clams and the Radiation Flowers. All proceeds from the show will go toward keeping CFCR on the air for another 35 glorious years. Shannon Shaw of Shannon and the Clams with the Radiation Flowers on Friday, September 11th at Amigos Cantina, 806 Dufferin Avenue. 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
1: 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I'm your host, Nicholas Chelsea McCormick. I usually host a show on Sunday nights called Open Waters, but I did not do that this last week, so it's a bit of a... feels like it's been a while since I've been here on the air, but it's always great to come down here to CFCR 90.5 headquarters down at 267 3rd Avenue South and start talking about music. And I'm going to talk a lot about Canadian music today. I've got lots of great stuff for us. I got some La Reine by Perula, Belle White, Cherry Pick, Charlotte Cornfield, Andy Schaaf, Slow Down Molasses, Dead Quiet, Greg Keeler, Jimmy Boskill, got a new track. So yeah, lots of great stuff. I'm going to try and get to the music more than talk today, but just to prepare you that FMFSIS is coming our way shortly in the next few days. It's starting on Saturday. It will last for a couple of weeks, and that will be our online fundraising drive and on-air fundraising drive, where we will be asking for your pledges. So those will be great. So make some pledges and donations, and keep your CFCR 90.5 Catastrophe Community Radio alive. Here's a track called Die Inside by Loren and Casey Lee Anderson of Casey Clayton. Enjoy this track here on CFCR 90.5 FM.

brand new song by Andy Schaaf called Losing, which actually I think was recorded way back, way back. And it's a song that just dropped to listeners, so it's quite cool. Before that was Mac DeMarco with a track called 2026-03-21 from the album The View from the TN Tan. And before that was Bloodied and Alive by Charlotte Cornfield from her album Hurts Like Hell, a great album she released this year. And before that was Cherry Pick with the track Not from the album Number 3. Without Making a Sound, Bella White with a sign in the weather. And by Perula with a track I'm Getting Ready, something out of nothing. And Loren and Casey Lee Anderson with the track Die Inside from the album Don't Be Funny Without Me. Got a track or two left before the commercial breaks. Stay tuned. Those are our sponsors who are very great for us. They help us keep us going. So here's a track by Basha Bulet with a track called Laughter, and I'll play a track called Dawn by Jocelyn Hyslop after that.

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8: Well, I'm going to play a brand new track by Slow Down Molasses. It's called Life Without Buildings. They just released this, I believe it was yesterday or Tuesday. I can't remember which day, one of these last couple of days. They're going to play some Familiars for us, Dead Quiet, The Radiation Flowers, who are performing this Friday night at Amigos tomorrow night with Shannon Shaw of the Shannon and the Clams. So definitely go check that show out. It is a CFCR F-Emphasis kickoff show. I believe it's $25 at the door, so and all money goes to CFCR, so that's a great, great fundraiser event. I'll play some Low Orbit as well and some Uhuru, and I'll probably close the show off with a track by Greg Keeler and Jimmy Boskell, just released this week as well. So lots of great Canadian music coming your way here on Canadian Waves on CFCR 90.5 FM. Here is the track Life Without Buildings. Enjoy.

Toronto's Dead Moon with the track titled, or the Low Orbit with the track titled Dead Moon. Before that, Feel It by the Radiation Flowers, Let It Die by Dead Quiet, and August and Grow by Familiars. Here's One Day I Walk by Greg Keither and Jimmy Boskill. Enjoy. Have a great week. Thanks for tuning in. I'll be talking lots about FMFSIS next week. And tune in Sunday nights at 11 for Open Waters. Actually, 9:30 this week, I'll be doing an extra special live version for an extra hour and a half. 9:30 to midnight, Sunday night. 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
3: 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This is your Thursday edition of The Buzz. And today we have some decent stuff here, actually quite a large breadth of genres, kind of the ones that I tend to go with. So more of the indie rock, country, and a little bit of electronic and house. But of course, that's kind of the ones I know the most about, of course. And actually, surprisingly enough, that is kind of what is coming out the most frequently, I would say. Things like metal, other things like that tend to be, I guess, a little slower or a little bit more hard to find because it's just not in that mainstream space. But anyways, as a lot of you know, Emphemphasis starts September 12th. So I'll have kind of some time today to kind of talk about it. Nothing crazy. Grand prizes to be announced, of course. That is super fun always. I'm sure lots of you know the gist of how Emphemphasis works, but it is super, super cool. You get to donate to a really cool organization that does a lot of community outreach through music and

0: you know, promotion of other really amazing organizations locally. And you get to listen to cool music, of course. I wouldn't be here if CFCR wasn't here. So, and actually, it's our 35th anniversary, which is really cool. Once again, that is Emphemphasis, no hits, no misses. And starting September 12th, you can start donating donating money to us for a grand total of $90,500. That is our goal. So that's really cool. I thought I'd talk about it now just because we'll be almost an entire weekend by the time I'm back on the air. So of course, if you'd like to donate to my show, once it is ready to go, make sure to go to cfcr.ca to the donate page, and just make sure to mention Emily on the Thursday edition of The Buzz in your donation. And yeah, trying to raise some money for this lovely organization that has, you know, kept me sane through school and work. So yeah, once again, cfcr.ca/donate. Make sure to check that out. You can also, of course, call the station or come by the station for donations as well. And anyways, we need to play some music. We are going to start off with a Dolly Parton track that is the first track to be released posthumously. Is that how you say that? I've been writing a lot of notes today, so my brain is mushy. But post Dolly Parton's passing is, I guess, a better way of putting that. It was with the First Ladies of Bluegrass. I believe it was recorded in 2021 during kind of like the COVID days, where her part was recorded separately from the First Ladies of Bluegrass. So they must have found a bunch of her, you know, recordings, her stuff that's been in studio vault or being waited to release. And we're going to listen to that. We're listening to Bound to Ride. This came out, I think, the 28th? That might be. No, actually, it came out yesterday. So actually, nice, hot off the press. But yeah, we're going to listen to Dolly Parton and the First Ladies of Bluegrass performing Bound to Ride.
1: One, two, one, two, three.

That was Shannon Shaw, Broke My Own, from her album In Nashville. Little bit older, I think 2024, but it is pertinent still, because Shannon Shaw is coming to Saskatoon September 11th, so this weekend, with the Radiation Flowers, which is really exciting. And actually, that is the Emphemphasis kickoff show, which is really, really exciting. I did mention before, Emphemphasis is starting September 12th, which means that you can donate to our lovely, lovely station so that you can keep listening to No Hits, No Misses. So yeah, make sure to make your pledge when the time comes. Of course, if you're listening to me, make sure to say that I sent ya, which, you know, just a little favor. but yeah, so up next we've got, oh, actually I need to talk about other stuff. Before we heard Shannon Shaw, we heard some Ween. Not so weird as some of their other stuff. That was Spaghetti, of course, to reference Spaghetti Westerns. I'm not sure if I played it before, but it sounds really good. It's very accurate to, like, what actual Spaghetti Westerns sounds like. But that era, I took a film class once, and we had to watch quite a few clips and or do lots of research on things like Spaghetti Westerns and samurai movies, which have a very interesting connection, which I do not have the time to get into. We also heard Dolly Parton, of course, the first single to come out post her passing. This was Bound to Ride with her vocals with the First Ladies of Bluegrass. Once again, it was a recording from 2021-ish COVID era where she filmed her vocals or recorded her vocals remotely, and it just never came out. So now it is. And that came out yesterday. So you're getting hot off the press. But yeah, so we've got a couple minutes before our halfway point. We are going to be listening to some Marcy off of Mask Lady and Late Night Girl. I know I've played a couple of songs off of this, but, you know, we'll eventually get through the album, you know, every couple of weeks or so. But yeah, we're going to listen to Stars Are Fake today. So enjoy some Marcy.

0: line commentary there with a single, Frail. A little bit older of a track, but that's okay. They are actually going to be performing at the end of September for Emphemphasis, so I thought I'd play a song from them as well, since I featured Shannon as well. And then we also heard... what did we hear? Oh, we heard Stars Are Fake from Marcy, from Mask Lady and Late Night Girl. And now we have lovely commercials because we've hit halfway through our show. Alrighty, so enjoy these little advertisements and then I'll be back with more music.
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4: 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So come on down to Amigos Cantina, 806 Dufferin Avenue.
6: 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We are gearing up for our annual Emphasis fundraiser. That's 2 weeks celebrating community radio by connecting listeners just like you with our terrific sponsors. And you know what that means? Prizes! We've got more gift certificates than you can shake a stick at, and limited edition merchandise. Plus, this year's grand prizes include fantastic experiences courtesy of Hearth Restaurant, VR Matrix, Paradox Pizzeria and Brewery, Saskatoon Makerspace, the Roxy Theater, and the Broadway Theater. Stay tuned from September 12th to 25th for CFCR's 35th anniversary Emphasis fundraiser. No hits, no misses.
0: All right, and we're back after those little messages. And did you hear that? Grand prizes. Like I said, it's gonna be September 12th. Go to Shannon Shaw with the Radiation Flowers, of course. But yeah, let's get to some more music here. We've got Leech from Wine Lips. I did play Wine Lips, this album here. What is it called? TV Dinner. Last week, I think. But yeah, so we're going to have a listen to another one because it was really good. But yeah, enjoy Leech.

That was Weezer from their new Gold album that is just self-titled, but is in fact Gold on the title, so, or on the album cover, so it's now called the Gold album for me. We heard Up in the Clouds. It's actually kind of an EP-sized album. I'm not really sure kind of the context around, like, what this project is about. I'd have to get back to you on that, of course, but yeah, it's quite a short album, and it's quite stripped down. But yeah, that good song there from them. We also heard Sucker Punch, which is a Canadian pop-punk band. I feel like you can always tell when the Canadian pop-punk is Canadian. Just, I don't know, there's a very specific sound. I guess it might just be a nostalgic thing for me, but it is very, very distinct. But yeah, that was Sucker Punch from Worst Party Ever Deluxe. Came out not too long ago here. But we heard Trouble, which was really nice. Chunder Buffet, a local band. We heard Too Fast, Too Sleazy from Luxury Scraps, which I think came out early this year or last year. But they are playing, I think, late September with a couple other really cool artists. So keep an eye out for Chunder Buffet. And then we also heard Wine Lips with Leech off of their newest album, TV Dinner. So yeah, we've got time for a couple more. We're going to listen to Bleaker. They just came out with a new album. They are kind of another, I would say, pop punk or like modern rock, like modern alternative or pop alternative. Anyways, the album is called Elephant. And today we're going to listen to Last Night off of the album. I think it's kind of in the middle, so it's a really good taster for the album. So give it a listen.

0: Daphne there with a house track called Forward. That was off of the expanded version of Butterfly, which came out earlier this year. But that was called Forward. Good stuff there. We also heard a little more house to kind of end it off from Mango Heist and Cali Technis. That is a Montreal-based electronic house band. We heard Passport Picture, and the album is called Cosmos with a K. We also heard Bleaker, Bleaker from their newest album, Elephant. We heard Last Night. That's going to do it for today. We have unfortunately ran out of time on this Thursday edition of The Buzz. Next week, we will be going right into Emphemphasis, announcing grand prizes, asking for donations, just whatever comes about regarding Emphemphasis. So once again, that starts September 12th, so this weekend on Saturday. I think the 12th is a Saturday. So make sure to head over to CFCR/donate or CFCR.ca/donate when the time comes. And make sure to, if you're listening to this right now, make sure to say that I sent you, Emily, at the Thursday edition of The Buzz. So, we'll have more information on that next week. Make sure to support this lovely, lovely organization that, like I said before, helps keep me sane. It's really a good decompressor, you know. After a long week or a long day, I can come here at least once a week and just kind of be in my own little world. We're going to move on to our spoken word stuff here. Up next is Bored on the Air. So make sure to stay tuned and I will be back next week. Once again, you're listening to CFCR 90.5 FM.
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